Night, partly cloudy, low 63. Saturday, mostly sunny and warmer with a high of 85. Saturday night, partly cloudy, low of 65. And Sunday, mostly sunny, a little cooler with a high of only 79. And that's your Northwest Indiana forecast.

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For Northwest Indiana, mostly clear tonight, low in the middle 50s. For tomorrow, sunny, will reach a high of 80. Friday night, partly cloudy, low 63. Saturday, mostly sunny and warmer with a high of 85. Saturday night, partly cloudy, low of 65. And Sunday, mostly sunny, a little cooler with a high of only 79. And that's your Northwest Indiana forecast.

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1: A federal court has rejected President Trump's bid to impose restrictions on mail-in voting before the midterm elections in November. In a blow to the president's attempted control of mail-in voting, a Boston-based court of appeals has ruled the U.S. Postal Service cannot tighten rules around mail-in voting. This as the Supreme Court has also blocked Trump's efforts to introduce new requirements around the practice. The Supreme Court is not allowing a Republican-favored Missouri congressional map for November's midterm election. The high court's granted an emergency request brought by people, not politicians. The new map aimed to get rid of one of two congressional seats currently held by Democrats. Republican Senator Ted Cruz is praising President Trump at tonight's second night of an unprecedented RNC midterm convention in Dallas. Cruz reflected on the one-year anniversary of Charlie Kirk's death and the 25th anniversary of the September 11th attacks. He told the crowd the Democratic Party had lost their mind. I'm Scott Carr.
2: For Northwest Indiana, mostly clear tonight with a low around 55. Northeast winds around 5 miles per hour, becoming calm this evening. Sunny tomorrow, a high near 80. We'll start with calm winds, but they'll turn east-southeasterly around 5 miles per hour in the morning. Partly cloudy.

Cloudy Friday night, a low around 63. Winds blowing out of the northwest about 5 miles per hour, becoming southeasterly tomorrow night. Mostly sunny Saturday, high 85. Z-100.

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0: For Northwest Indiana, we're entering a period where we don't see a whole lot of precipitation coming our way, except for maybe early next week. Otherwise, mostly clear tonight, low around 55, sunny tomorrow, a high near 80, partly cloudy Friday night, a low of 63, and mostly sunny with a high of 85 on Saturday. Light southwest wind Saturday will keep us a little warmer, partly cloudy Saturday night, low 65, and mostly sunny Sunday, high 79.
1: 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I'm from the dirty, but that Chico nice. Y'all call it a moment, I call it life.

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1: President Trump will speak again tonight at the Republican National Committee midterm convention going on in Dallas. At the convention last night, Trump suggested giving every adult American $5,000 if Republicans keep control of Congress post-midterms. He hasn't suggested how they'd be paid for. Vice President J.D. Vance is set to give tonight's keynote speech. Secretary of State Marco Rubio is saying he's not running for president in 2028. Telling a Colombian news station and translated by NBC News, he's not a candidate for anything right now and is 100% focused on his job. Vice President Vance is widely expected to run for the White House in 2028. Storm systems are rumbling from Texas to New Jersey tonight, putting 33 million under severe weather threats. The storms are expected to move across the Appalachians through the day before making their way to the mid-Atlantic. Flash flood threats are issued in parts of Kentucky and West Virginia. I'm Scott Carr.
2: For Northwest Indiana, mostly clear tonight, low in the middle 50s. For tomorrow, sunny. We'll reach a high of 80. Friday night, partly cloudy, low 63. Saturday, mostly sunny and warmer with a high of 85. Saturday night, partly cloudy, low of 65. And Sunday, mostly sunny, a little cooler with a high of only 79. And that's your Northwest Indiana forecast.

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0: stuck in traffic on the Borman, backup on Dickey Road, construction on the toll road.
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for Northwest Indiana. Mostly clear tonight, low in the middle 50s. For tomorrow, sunny, will reach a high of 80. Friday night, partly cloudy, low 63. Saturday, mostly sunny and warmer with a high of 85. Saturday night, partly cloudy, low of 65. And Sunday, mostly sunny, a little cooler with a high of only 79. And that's your Northwest Indiana forecast.

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2: President Trump is speaking at the first ever Republican National Committee midterm convention going on in Dallas.
3: But less than 2 years ago, the American people gave us a mandate to save America. And in 19 months, I've delivered on every single promise I made, and I think I delivered on far more.
2: Speaking at the convention last night, Trump suggested giving every American adult $5,000 if Republicans keep control of Congress after the midterms. The Supreme Court has put an end to the use of newly drawn congressional maps in Missouri. The Trump administration had hoped the new maps would be used for the midterm elections. The new map eliminated one of the two congressional seats currently held in Missouri by Democrats. A storm system's rumbling from Texas to New Jersey tonight, putting 33 million under severe weather threats. The storms are moving across the Appalachians and making their way to the mid-Atlantic states. I'm Scott Carr.
4: For Northwest Indiana, mostly clear tonight with a low around 55. Northeast winds around 5 miles per hour, becoming calm this evening. Sunny tomorrow, a high near 80. We'll start with calm winds, but they'll turn east-southeasterly around 5 miles per hour in the morning. Partly cloudy Friday night, a low around 63. Winds blowing out of the northwest about 5 miles per hour, becoming southeasterly tomorrow night. Mostly sunny Saturday, high 85.
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For Northwest Indiana, we're entering a period where we don't see a whole lot of precipitation coming our way, except for maybe early next week. Otherwise, mostly clear tonight, low around 55, sunny tomorrow, a high near 80, partly cloudy Friday night, a low of 63, and mostly sunny with a high of 85 on Saturday. Light southwest wind Saturday will keep us a little warmer, partly cloudy Saturday night, low 65, and mostly sunny Sunday, high 79.

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2: President Trump is speaking at the first ever Republican National Committee midterm convention going on in Dallas.
3: But less than 2 years ago, the American people gave us a mandate to save America. And in 19 months, I've delivered on every single promise I made. And I think I delivered on far more.
2: Speaking at the convention last night.

0: Trump suggested giving every American adult $5,000 if Republicans keep control of Congress after the midterms. The Supreme Court has put an end to the use of newly drawn congressional maps in Missouri. The Trump administration had hoped the new maps would be used for the midterm elections. The new map eliminated one of the two congressional seats currently held in Missouri by Democrats. A storm system's rumbling from Texas to New Jersey tonight, putting 33 million under severe weather threats. The storms are moving across the Appalachians and making their way to the mid-Atlantic states. I'm Scott Carr.
1: For Northwest Indiana, mostly clear tonight, low in the middle 50s. For tomorrow, sunny, will reach a high of 80. Friday night, partly cloudy, low 63. Saturday, mostly sunny and warmer with a high of 85. Saturday night, partly cloudy, low of 65. And Sunday, mostly sunny, a little cooler with a high of only 79. And that's your Northwest Indiana forecast.

cause you're the only one for me, I'm never gonna say no. 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
9: To some, the sound of a baby babbling doesn't mean much, but that's not true. They're testing out vowels and consonants and trying different sounds. 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

For Northwest Indiana, mostly clear tonight, low in the middle 50s. For tomorrow, sunny, will reach a high of 80. Friday night, partly cloudy, low 63. Saturday, mostly sunny and warmer with a high of 85. Saturday night, partly cloudy, low of 65. And Sunday, mostly sunny, a little cooler with a high of only 79. And that's your Northwest Indiana forecast.

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3: Lindsay Clancy's lawyers filed a motion seeking a not guilty verdict, trying to avoid a second trial after the judge in the case declared a mistrial last week. The motion filed Thursday calls for a finding of not guilty by reason of lack of criminal responsibility. Vice President J.D. Vance delivered the keynote speech at tonight's first ever Republican National Committee midterm convention in Dallas, reflecting on the recent birth of his son and saying that radicals would not impact him or his family.
4: Every single day, the far left is working right now to make sure that your children never see that birthright.
3: President Trump wrapped up the convention with similar remarks from night one. A federal court has rejected President Trump's bid to impose restrictions on mail-in voting before the midterm elections. It's a blow to the president's attempted control of mail-in voting. A Boston-based court of appeals says the U.S. Postal Service cannot tighten rules around mail-in voting. I'm Scott Carr.
5: For Northwest Indiana, mostly clear skies this morning, lows in the mid-50s. Sunny skies for Friday today, we'll see a high right around 80. Partly cloudy later tonight, low in the mid-60s. Saturday, mostly sunny, warmer, high around 85. Mid-60s on Saturday night. Sunday, mostly sunny with highs in the upper 70s. A little cooler along the lakefront, a little bit warmer areas to the south. Slight chance of rain Sunday night, low near 60. Monday, mostly sunny with a high near 80.

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1: For Northwest Indiana, look like a mainly dry forecast as we head through the weekend. We'll see temperatures this morning in the mid-50s. Sunny skies with highs near 80 for our Friday today. Lows later tonight in the mid-60s. Mostly sunny, warmer on Saturday, high in the mid-80s. Saturday night's low in the mid-60s. Sunday mostly sunny, highs in the upper 70s. Slight chance of showers Sunday night. Monday mostly sunny with highs again near 80. That's your forecast.
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1: President Trump is wrapping up the GOP midterm convention with remarks similar to those he made on night one. He closed things out in Dallas on Thursday night, repeatedly pleading with attendees to vote and to pretend he's on the ticket. Trump also doubled down on his promise to pay every American adult $5,000 if Republicans hold the House and Senate. Thursday marked the first anniversary of conservative activist Charlie Kirk's murder. Turning Point USA held an event in Utah to remember him. Kirk was shot and killed last year while speaking at an event at Utah Valley University in Orem with thousands of people in attendance. The FDA is investigating a multi-state outbreak of salmonella linked to recalled broccoli sprouts. The CDC and state partners found 22 cases of the disease in four states. Washington has the highest number of cases, followed by Montana, Idaho, and Utah. So far, two people have been hospitalized with salmonella-related symptoms. I'm Tammy Trujillo.

Northwest Indiana. Very comfortable day on the way for our Friday. We start off a little on the cool side this morning with temperatures in the mid-50s, but we'll quickly warm up with sunny skies today and highs near 80. Partly cloudy later tonight, not as cool, low around 64. Saturday, mostly sunny with a high near 85. Sunday, mostly sunny with a high near 78. Slight chance of rain Sunday night. Monday will still be dry, mostly sunny with a high near 80. That's your region forecast.

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1: For Northwest Indiana, mostly clear skies this morning, lows in the mid-50s. Sunny skies for Friday. Today, we'll see a high right around 80. Partly cloudy later tonight, low in the mid-60s. Saturday, mostly sunny, warmer, high around 85. Mid-60s on Saturday night. Sunday, mostly sunny with highs in the upper 70s. A little cooler along the lakefront, a little bit warmer areas to the south. Slight chance of rain Sunday night, low near 60. Monday, mostly sunny with a high near 80.
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1: J.D. Vance is outlining his vision for America's future. Speaking at the Republican National Committee's 2026 midterm convention in Dallas, Vance reflected on the recent birth of his son, saying that radicals would not impact him or his family. Vance went after Democratic candidates running for Congress, warning of the consequences if they win in November. Lindsey Clancy's lawyer has filed a motion seeking a not guilty verdict. Attorney Kevin Reddington has taken steps to try to avoid a second trial after the judge in the case declared a mistrial last week. The motion filed Thursday calls for a finding of not guilty by reason of lack of criminal responsibility. The 49ers trounced the Rams 27-7 from the land down under as week one of the new NFL season rolls on. Matthew Stafford was held to under 10 points for just the second time in his career with L.A. The opening week resumes with more than a dozen games on the traditional Sunday.

0: schedule capped off with an NFC East showdown between the Cowboys and the Giants. I'm Tammy Trujillo.
1: For Northwest Indiana, looking like a mainly dry forecast as we head through the weekend. We'll see temperatures this morning in the mid-50s. Sunny skies with highs near 80 for our Friday today. Lows later tonight in the mid-60s. Mostly sunny, warmer on Saturday, high in the mid-80s. Saturday night's low in the mid-60s. Sunday mostly sunny, highs in the upper 70s. Slight chance of showers Sunday night. Monday mostly sunny with highs again near 80. That's your forecast.

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1: For Northwest Indiana, very comfortable day on the way for our Friday. We start off a little on the cool side this morning with temperatures in the mid-50s, but we'll quickly warm up with sunny skies today and highs near 80. Partly cloudy later tonight, not as cool, low around 64. Saturday, mostly sunny with

0: high near 85. Sunday, mostly sunny with a high near 78. Slight chance of rain Sunday night. Monday will still be dry, mostly sunny with a high near 80. That's your region forecast.
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1: It was in the overnight hours 25 years ago that 19 terrorists set in motion a plan devised by Al-Qaeda leader Osama bin Laden to attack America. They'd go on to hijack four commercial jetliners, crashing two into the World Trade Center and another into the Pentagon. The fourth, United Flight 93, was brought down in a field in Shanksville, Pennsylvania, after passengers and crew got word of the other attacks. President Trump will be at the Pentagon today for a 9/11 observance ceremony. Vice President J.D. Vance, former Presidents Biden, Obama, George W. Bush, and Bill Clinton will attend the 9/11 commemoration at Ground Zero in New York City. The first ever GOP midterm convention saw President Trump deliver remarks on the closing night. He repeatedly pled with attendees to vote and to pretend he's on the ticket. He followed Vice President Vance, who went after Democratic candidates running for Congress, warning of the consequences if they win in November. I'm Tammy Trujillo.
2: For Northwest Indiana, mostly clear skies this morning, lows in the mid-50s. Sunny skies for Friday. Today we'll see a high right around 80. Partly cloudy later tonight, low in the mid-60s. Saturday, mostly sunny, warmer, high around 85. Mid-60s on Saturday night. Sunday, mostly sunny with highs in the upper 70s. A little cooler along the lakefront, a little bit warmer areas to the south. Slight chance of rain Sunday night, low near 60. Monday, mostly sunny with a high near 80.

0: 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It brings the heat.
1: Temperatures are going to surge, and as a result, it's going to get hot around here.
0: It brings the storms.
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2: For Northwest Indiana, looks like a mainly dry forecast as we head through the weekend. We'll see temperatures this morning in the mid-50s. Sunny skies with highs near 80 for our Friday today. Lows later tonight in the mid-60s. Mostly sunny, warmer on Saturday, high in the mid-80s. Saturday night's low in the mid-60s. Sunday mostly sunny, highs in the upper 70s. Slight chance of showers Sunday night. Monday mostly sunny with highs again near 80. That's your forecast.
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stop growing. Is that even a thing? 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
2: Yeah, maybe I'ma get a little anxious. Maybe I'ma get a little shy. 'Cause everybody's trying to be famous, and I'm just trying to

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2: It was a quarter century ago that 19 terrorists set in motion a plan devised by Al-Qaeda leader Osama bin Laden to attack the United States. They would go on to hijack four commercial jetliners, crashing two into the World Trade Center and another into the Pentagon. The fourth, United Flight 93, was brought down in a field in Shanksville, Pennsylvania, after passengers and crew got word of the other attacks. Lindsey Clancy's lawyer has filed a motion seeking a not guilty verdict. Scott Carr has more.
3: Attorney for Clancy, Kevin Reddington, has taken steps to try to avoid a second trial after the judge in the case declared a mistrial last week. A motion filed Thursday calls for a finding of not guilty by reason of lack of criminal responsibility. Clancy admitted to killing her three young children in 2023, but pleaded not guilty, citing postpartum psychosis. I'm Scott Carr.
2: And the 49ers beat the Rams 27-7 from Australia as week one of the new NFL season rolls on. Opening week continues with more than a dozen games on Sunday. I'm Mark Mayfield.
4: For Northwest Indiana, a very comfortable day on the way for our Friday. We start off a little on the cool side this morning with temperatures in the mid-50s, but we'll quickly warm up with sunny skies today and highs near 80. Partly cloudy later tonight, not as cool, low around 64. Saturday, mostly sunny with a high near 85. Sunday, mostly sunny with a high near 78. Slight chance of rain Sunday night. Monday will still be dry, mostly sunny with a high near 80. That's your region forecast.
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2: For Northwest Indiana, mostly clear skies this morning, lows in the mid-50s. Sunny skies for Friday. Today we'll see a high right around 80. Partly cloudy later tonight, low in the mid-60s. Saturday, mostly sunny, warmer, high around 85. Mid-60s on Saturday night. Sunday, mostly sunny with highs in the upper 70s. A little cooler along the lakefront, a little bit warmer areas to the south. Slight chance of rain Sunday night, low near 60. Monday, mostly sunny with a high near 80.
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1: America is marking 25 years since the September 11th terrorist attacks, the deadliest attack on U.S. soil since Pearl Harbor. Hijackers crashed two commercial jets into New York City's World Trade Center, another into the Pentagon, and a fourth plane, United Flight 93, crashed in Pennsylvania after passengers and crew fought back. It's one of autumn's signature aromas, and now you can smell like it. Daria Albinger explains.
2: It's sweet, buttery, and as far as Brock's is concerned, it's what we should all be wearing this fall. The company that brings us candy corn this time every year is now out with a perfume that smells just like it. Brock's Ode to Candy Corn is described as a blend of creamy vanilla, sponge sugar, and honey. It'll go on sale the first day of fall, September 22nd at 7 p.m. Eastern Time, and each bottle will come with a bag of candy corn. I'm Daria Albinger.
1: And OpenAI is calling for mandatory national safety rules for advanced artificial intelligence as concerns grow over the technology's capabilities and risks. I'm Mark Mayfield.
3: Porter County and Portage Township residents affected by the August 11th storm are reminded that opportunities to seek assistance are available at a one-stop shop event happening this week at Woodland Park in Portage. The Storm Assistance Information Center will be open again today from 9 a.m. to 7 p.m. and tomorrow, Saturday, September 12th, from 9 a.m. to 4 p.m., the Portage Township Trustee's Office and the Friends of Portage Township Foundation are taking part in this week's event. The event is being sponsored by Porter County Emergency Management and Indiana Department of Homeland Security. In Burns Harbor, the town says it continues to make progress on storm cleanup and appreciates everyone's patience and understanding as they work to address the remaining debris. An update on the town's Facebook page Wednesday also said the town council will continue exploring solutions for clearing down and damaged trees on town property, including the area on Westport and other locations throughout Burns Harbor. Two supplements for dogs are recalled over a potential salmonella contamination, reports say. Tammy Trujillo has more.
4: According to a company notice the FDA posted, the company FI is recalling the products over an ingredient supplied to its manufacturer. The manufacturer has stopped production while it investigates. The two supplements were sold directly to consumers and also distributed through online outlets, Amazon and Chewy. They include the Phi Calming Supplement for Dogs and the Phi 8-in-1 Formula Supplement for Dogs. I'm Tammy Trujillo.
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6: Accident reported early here on a Friday morning, eastbound 8094, just at the split to get onto the southbound side of I-65, a traffic bunching up heading onto that feeder ramp right now. Everything else looking pretty typical, including the ride to Chicago inbound, Ford to the Ryan. 219-405-7743, our hotline, Scott Rosenberg, Region News Team Traffic.
3: For Northwest Indiana, highs in the lower 80s this afternoon. Southeast wind around 5 miles per hour. Tonight, partly cloudy skies with lows in the mid-60s. Saturday, mostly sunny with highs in the mid-80s. Saturday night, partly cloudy with a low around 67. A chance of showers Sunday, mostly sunny with a high near 78. North wind 5 to 10 miles per hour. Sunday night, a chance of showers mainly overnight, mostly cloudy with a low around 59.
6: 5:04 on a Friday morning. It's September the 11th, the 25th anniversary of that tragic day in American history. 56 degrees starting out early this morning in Crown Point, 54 in Valparaiso, 57 at the lakefront in Gary.

0: over some of those ramp closures. Northbound Klein Avenue to westbound 8094, that feeder ramp. Also, westbound 8094 to northbound Klein Avenue. We've got the ramp closure still at Broadway, northbound Broadway to eastbound 8094. Also, southbound Broadway to eastbound 8094 and eastbound 8094 to Broadway. All of those ramps blocked still. And, of course, we've got those Ripley Street Clover Leap ramps still offline in northwest Indiana. Still slowing down a little bit. Traffic bunching up, getting off of eastbound 8094 to feed onto southbound 65. We've got a crash reported right at the beginning of that feeder ramp. 219-405-7743, our hotline. Scott Rosenberg, Region News Team Traffic.
1: For northwest Indiana, highs in the lower 80s this afternoon. Southeast wind around 5 miles per hour. Tonight, partly cloudy skies with lows in the mid-60s. Saturday, mostly sunny with highs in the mid-80s. Saturday night, partly cloudy with a low around 67. A chance of showers Sunday, mostly sunny with a high near 78. North wind 5 to 10 miles per hour. Sunday night, a chance of showers mainly overnight, mostly cloudy with a low around 59.
2: 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It brings the heat.
3: Temperatures are going to surge, and as a result, it's going to get hot around here.
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Naked Eyes, the playlist, today's best, the very best of all the rest, too. Z107, boy, is it nice to have that humidity gone. What a beautiful morning early here on a Friday. Not the most happy of days when you consider it's the 25th anniversary of 9/11 today, but at least we're going to settle into the weekend here with good weather in northwest Indiana. We'll get up to about 82 today. Plenty of sunshine, and as I said, that humidity has gone away. Good deal. Katy Perry right now. The playlist is Z107. News, traffic, weather, sports, all next.

0: 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The Valparaiso Popcorn Festival is Saturday. Mark Edward Willows has more.
1: It's that time of year again for the city of Valparaiso to roll out the red carpet for the annual Popcorn Festival this Saturday, September the 12th. The festival began in 1979 when the chamber declared Orville Redenbacher Recognition Day, honoring the popcorn king and local resident where his recipe originated. Gary Redenbacher, grandson of Orville Redenbacher, tells more.
2: Spent many a summer and many a time in Valparaiso, and in particular coming back to Valparaiso for the Popcorn Festival. Very much enjoyed that.

0: And after that, we'll have more than 340 vendors throughout the downtown. Great food, the ultimate pop and play zone for kids, live music, and so much more. And this year, we're expanding the festival footprint with even more vendors along Michigan Avenue.
1: Katie Abel, Executive Director, Valparaiso Events.
2: There's something fun for everyone of all ages to come out and enjoy, whether it's the Popcorn Panic or Little Colonel Puff Run, or exploring 340 craft, fine art, food, nonprofit, and commercial booths from 8 to 6:30 p.m. There's also the ultimate pop and play zone with inflatable and rides for kids to enjoy. The popcorn parade starts at 10 a.m. Our beer garden opens at 11:30, and our main stage music begins at noon in Central Park Plaza. We hope to see you there.
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3: 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I'm Laura Velushko.
4: We had work going on U.S. 421 between Wanata and Westville, and those markers have been removed from the NDOT page. But I will say, I'm not really seeing much traffic moving between those two points, between U.S. 30 and U.S. 6 along 421. But NDOT is saying it's open. If you'd like to share anything, we can pass along what you see to everybody else. 219-405-7743 is our traffic hotline. Bunching up eastbound 8094, feeding on to the ramp connecting to southbound 65 with a crash reported there. 219-405-7743, once again, the hotline. Scott Rosenberg, Region News Team Traffic.
3: For northwest Indiana, highs in the lower 80s this afternoon. Southeast wind around 5 miles per hour. Tonight, partly cloudy skies with lows in the mid-60s. Saturday, mostly sunny with highs in the mid-80s. Saturday night, partly cloudy with a low around 67. A chance of showers Sunday, mostly sunny with a high near 78. North wind 5 to 10 miles per hour. Sunday night, a chance of showers, mainly overnight, mostly cloudy with a low around 59.
4: 533, 56 in Lowell, 54 in LaPorte. The White Sox got shut out by the Pirates 2-0 at Wrigley Field. Colson, Montgomery, and Randall Grichuk were the only players to tally hits for the Sox, and they got swept and have dropped 6 of their last 8 games overall. The Sox visit the Cardinals tonight, 7:15. The Cubs back on the diamond this afternoon after getting swept themselves by the Brewers. Cubs now welcome the Pirates to the north side, fresh from their sweep on the south side. The Cubs need to snap a 4-game losing streak. Today's game starts at 1:20 at Wrigley Field. The 49ers trounce the Rams 27-7 from the land down under as week one of the NFL season rolls on. Opening Sunday's schedule includes the Colts hosting the Ravens and the Bears visiting the Panthers. Both of those games are noon games on Sunday. College football has entered week two. Lots of Saturday action. 1-0 Indiana hosts Howard. Purdue looks to improve to 2-0 when it hosts Wake Forest. 1-0 Notre Dame hosts Rice. 1-0 Valparaiso visits Murray State. Week four already for prep football in the region. Crown Point hosting Lake Central. Lowell welcomes Hanover Central. Kankakee Valley's at Hobart. Merrillville's at Portage. Valparaiso at Michigan City. Just some of tonight's action. We'll get a more complete rundown from our colleagues at Region Sports Network this morning at 8:30, lunchtime at 12:30, and before kickoff at 6:30, and get more content at regionsports.com and on social media with Region Sports. I'm Scott Rosenberg, Glad Sports.

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0: Well, I can now officially see traffic moving both northbound and southbound on Route 421 between US 30 and Route 6. So we've got that back open there between Wanata and Westville. Everything else looking pretty typical other than an accident that we've got slowing things down eastbound 80-94 Broadway over to I-65. That crash seems to be right on the beginning of that feeder ramp to get to southbound I-65. 219-405-7743, our hotline. Scott Rosenberg, Region News Team Traffic.
1: For Northwest Indiana, highs in the lower 80s this afternoon. Southeast wind around 5 miles per hour. Tonight, partly cloudy skies with lows in the mid-60s. Saturday, mostly sunny with highs in the mid-80s. Saturday night, partly cloudy with a low around 67. A chance of showers Sunday, mostly sunny with a high near 78. North wind 5 to 10 miles per hour. Sunday night, a chance of showers mainly overnight, mostly cloudy with a low around 59.
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6: Boxing fans, mark your calendars. 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
1: It was in the overnight hours 25 years ago that 19 terrorists set into motion a plan devised by Al-Qaeda leader Osama bin Laden to attack the U.S. They would go on to hijack four commercial jetliners, crashing two into the World Trade Center.
2: Oh my God, Ed, another plane just hit the World Trade Center. Another plane. It was a medium-sized plane. Unbelievable.
1: Another plane flew into the Pentagon. The fourth, United Flight 93, was brought down in a field in Shanksville, Pennsylvania, after passengers and crew got word of the other attacks. It's believed the hijackers, armed with box cutters, were attempting to fly the plane to the Capitol. President Trump will be at the Pentagon this morning for a 9/11 observance ceremony, marking 25 years since the attacks. He'll be joined by Secretary of War Pete Hegseth in honor of the 184 people killed at the Pentagon that morning. Before the consumer inflation report this morning, stock futures are edging higher. I'm Michael Kastner.
3: The school city of Hammond, on a Facebook post, has announced an immediate ban of metal drink containers on school property. Wednesday's post reads, "These drink containers are blunt objects that can be used as a dangerous weapon." The post went on to say, "All scholars are welcome to bring plastic drink containers, subject to any use restrictions that may exist." In Chicago, health leaders are calling on residents who traveled through Union Station late last month to watch for symptoms of measles. A case of exposure of the disease was confirmed on August 27th, officials say, when a patient tested positive for the virus after spending several hours at the train station. Monitoring for symptoms of people who are at Union Station on that date should continue through September 18th. Health experts say signs of the virus include a high fever, a cough, runny nose, and watery eyes. Individuals who are not immune to the contagious disease are urged to stay home and to quarantine for up to 21 days after exposure. Virginia Tech scientists are developing a tougher, degradable plastic for food packaging. According to peer-reviewed research published this week, a new compound has been developed that's designed to break down while blocking oxygen. As a result, lab tests show the substance stretches farther without snapping, addressing the brittleness that can limit many biodegradable plastics. Scientists are now beginning tests to see how well it survives real-world travel and storage. 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I'm Laura Volushko.
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5: All right, looks like that crashing is cleared up. Eastbound 8094 on that ramp connecting to southbound 65. We're moving much better through there. As we told you, last update, Route 421 is indeed back open again between Westville and Wanata, Route 6 to Route 30. So we're back in business there. That's good. Reminder, State Road 2 is reopened as well from the full closure we had. There's still road work going on. I'm talking about the stretch of State Road 2, that corridor between Valpo and Westville. Still have a road work to slow you down near 600 North and near 700 North in those areas just south of that Westville roundabout. Inbound Ford to the Rand looks good. 219-405-7743, our hotline. Scott Rosenberg, Region News Team Traffic.
3: For Northwest Indiana, temperatures around the mid to upper 50s early this morning. East winds around 5 miles per hour. Today, mostly sunny skies. Highs in the lower 80s this afternoon. Southeast winds around 5 miles per hour. Tonight, partly cloudy. Lows in the lower 60s. Southeast winds around 5 miles per hour. Saturday, partly cloudy and humid with highs in the mid 80s. Partly cloudy Saturday night. Lows in the mid 60s. Sunday, a chance of showers. Highs around 80 inland, mid-70s near the lake.
5: 6:06 on a Friday morning. Yes, September 11th. 56 degrees in Merrillville. It's 58 in Munster. It's 55 right now at the lakefront in Michigan City.

Ah, cruel summer, Taylor Swift, but the humidity is much nicer, so not nearly as cruel as it has been some of the last week or so, some of the days, weather-wise, so we're doing pretty well. Let's roll into the weekend, shall we? Across northwest Indiana, we'll check traffic and weather after Delamitri on the scene.

0: 21 between Westville and Wauwatosa, indeed back open once again with traffic moving north and south through there after some maintenance work for the last few days there. Our highways and expressways overall looking pretty good. Had an earlier crash on the ramp from eastbound 80-94 connecting to southbound 65. That has been cleared up, so we're moving fine through there once again. Inbound 4 to the Ryan looks fine as well. South Shore Trains reporting on time. Gary Metro Center elevator still out. The closest accommodations, the East Chicago station. Scott Rosenberg, Region News Team Traffic.
1: For Northwest Indiana, temperatures around the mid to upper 50s early this morning. East winds around 5 miles per hour. Today, mostly sunny skies. Highs in the lower 80s this afternoon. Southeast winds around 5 miles per hour. Tonight, partly cloudy. Lows in the lower 60s. Southeast winds around 5 miles per hour. Saturday, partly cloudy and humid with highs in the mid-80s. Partly cloudy Saturday night. Lows in the mid-60s. Sunday, a chance of showers. Highs around 80 inland, mid-70s near the lake.
0: Just about 617 right now. 56 in St. John. 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

6:25 Friday morning, and Modern English had Brittany in there too. The playlist for Northwest Indiana Z107. When we get you up to the minute, it's all about Northwest Indiana too. Laura Velushko standing by with Region News. We'll update the roads, update the forecast as well, and give you a sports reports. Lots of great high school football across Northwest Indiana tonight. It's Justin Timberlake.

In Whiting, the city is inviting the community to join them in honoring and remembering all those who lost their lives on September 11th, 2001. A 9/11 memorial ceremony is scheduled at Whiting City Hall this morning, 8:55 a.m. The city says afterwards, members of the Whiting Police and Fire Departments will climb 2,200 stairs at the Whiting High School football field in honor of the lives lost and the heroes of 9/11. The stair climb is scheduled to begin at 10 a.m. this morning. Governor Mike Braun visited the American Red Cross Indiana Region headquarters in Indianapolis Tuesday to tour its Disaster Relief Operations Center and thank the volunteers and staff supporting Hoosiers affected by recent severe storms and flooding. Recovery efforts continue in Northwest Indiana and elsewhere in the state. Governor Braun Wednesday announced new one-stop shop locations in Porter.

0: other highways and expressways. Volume building, but handling it pretty well so far. Inbound forward to the Ryan looking good. No South Shore trains reporting any delays thus far. Something you'd like to tell us, give us a call, 219-405-7743. Our hotline, Scott Rosenberg, Region News Team Traffic.
1: For Northwest Indiana, highs around the lower 80s today. Winds out of the southeast around 5 miles per hour. Tonight, partly cloudy with lows in the lower 60s. Southeast winds around 5 miles per hour. Partly cloudy Saturday with highs around the mid-80s. Saturday night, partly cloudy with lows in the mid-60s. Sunday, a chance of showers. Highs around 80 inland, mid-70s near the lake. Temperatures falling into the lower 70s in the afternoon. Chance of showers Sunday night, lows in the upper 50s.
0: 6:33 on a Friday morning, 56 in Winfield and Lakes of the Four Seasons. It's 60 degrees right now at the lakefront Long Beach. The White Sox got shut out by the Pirates 2-0 at Wrigley Field. Colson, Montgomery, and Randall Grichuk were the only players to tally hits for the Sox, and they got swept and have dropped 6 of their last 8 games overall. The Sox was at the Cardinals tonight, 7:15. The Cubs back on the diamond this afternoon after getting swept themselves by the Brewers. The Cubs now welcome the Pirates to the north side, fresh from their sweep on the south side. The Cubs need to snap a 4-game losing streak. Today's game starts at 1:20 at Wrigley Field. The 49ers trounced the Rams 27-7 from the land down under as week one of the NFL season rolls on. Opening Sunday's schedule includes the Colts hosting the Ravens and the Bears visiting the Panthers. Both of those games are noon games on Sunday. College football has entered week two. Lots of Saturday action. 1-0 Indiana hosts Howard. Purdue looks to improve to 2-0 when it hosts Wake Forest. 1-0 Notre Dame hosts Rice. 1-0 Valparaiso visits Murray State. Week four already for prep football in the region. Crown Point hosting Lake Central. Lowell welcomes Hanover Central. Kankakee Valley's at Hobart. Merrillville's at Portage. Valparaiso at Michigan City. Just some of tonight's action. We'll get a more complete rundown from our colleagues at Region Sports Network this morning at 8:30, lunchtime at 12:30, and before kickoff at 6:30, and get more content at regionsports.com and on social media with Region Sports. I'm Scott Rosenberg, Glad Sports.

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You won't believe the great, juicy, awesome half-price deals we have for you later on this morning with our 50-50 spotlight deals. 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And then Saturday Sangria Bakery and Cafe in Crown Point. That's a good way to start the weekend on a Saturday morning, right? 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You got to be quick. You got to be there. 9 a.m. sharp at Z1071FM.com. Right, Madonna?

0: 6 in the morning. We give you an update on traffic and weather for Northwest Indiana, this time brought to you by Unbound.org. 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An elder in Guatemala dreams of being part of a community. 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Unbound.org. Running along in pretty good shape right now across Northwest Indiana. That earlier accident on the ramp from eastbound 8094 to southbound 65 has been cleared up, so we're fine through there. Other highways and expressways, volume building, but handling it pretty well so far. Inbound forward to the Ryan looking good. No South Shore trains reporting any delays thus far. Something you'd like to tell us, give us a call, 219-405-7743. Our hotline, Scott Rosenberg, Region News Team Traffic.
1: For Northwest Indiana, temperatures around the mid to upper 50s early this morning. East winds around 5 miles.

0: per hour. Today, mostly sunny skies. Highs in the lower 80s this afternoon. Southeast winds around 5 miles per hour. Tonight, partly cloudy. Lows in the lower 60s. Southeast winds around 5 miles per hour. Saturday, partly cloudy and humid with highs in the mid-80s. Partly cloudy Saturday night, lows in the mid-60s. Sunday, a chance of showers. Highs around 80 inland, mid-70s near the lake.
1: 647 now, and it's 59 degrees in East Chicago, 55 currently in Couts.
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2: President Trump will be at the Pentagon today for the 9/11 observance ceremony marking the 25th anniversary. He'll be joined by Secretary of War Pete Hegseth in honor of the 184 people killed when hijacked American Airlines Flight 77 crashed into the building. The former presidents will attend the 9/11 commemoration at Ground Zero in New York City. It was there, right after 9/11, that President Bush uttered these iconic words of encouragement to the American people on a bullhorn.
3: The people who knocked these buildings down will hear all of us soon.
2: A federal court is blocking President Trump's bid to impose restrictions on mail-in voting before November's midterm elections. In a blow to the president's attempted crackdown on mail-in voting, a Boston-based court of appeals decided to prevent the U.S. Postal Service from tightening rules around postal voting. Dow futures are up almost 300 points. I'm Michael Kastner.
4: First District Congressman Frank Mervan is requesting the federal government investigate the Northwest Indiana power outages, as Mike Bonaventura reports.
5: Mervan sent a letter to the Federal Energy Regulatory Commission requesting an investigation into the power outages following the derecho that struck Northwest Indiana August 11, 2026. Mervan said in the letter to Chairman Laura V. Sweat, the consequences of these prolonged outages were significant. Families lost food, homes experienced flooding and subsequent mold growth, businesses lost inventory and revenue, and residents lost access to essential medical equipment and prescription medications. Mervan added, for nearly 2 weeks, too many Northwest Indiana families were literally left in the dark. The congressman said he supports a state-level investigation, but notes a federal investigation is warranted. He notes grid resilience and system design, preparedness and vegetation management and maintenance are among the topics which need investigation. For the Region News Team, I'm Mike Bonaventura.
4: According to Cornell Labs' BirdCast website, over 850 million birds are expected to be flying over the U.S. the next 3 nights during their fall migration. They're asking everyone to turn off or dim unnecessary exterior lights between 11 p.m. and 6 a.m. and close blinds or curtains to prevent light from spilling outdoors to help protect the migrating birds. A Facebook post by Chicago Animal Care and Control said, "Small actions can make a big difference for the millions of birds making their way through our region this migration season." We have a link to BirdCast's migration dashboard at Animal Corner and Green Zone at our website. 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I'm Laura Voluschko.
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7: Taking a look, things are doing pretty well. Volume starting to hit its peak, but we're moving in pretty good shape across Northwest Indiana on our highways and expressways. Things can turn around in a hurry. If you do have a traffic trouble spot to report, give us a call, 219-405-7743, our hotline. We are having indications now that they are still doing some work on U.S. 421 between Westville and Wanata, mainly on the southbound side. I still see traffic moving on the northbound side. If there's something, once again, you'd like to share, 219-405-7743. Scott Rosenberg, Region News Team Traffic.
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4: For Northwest Indiana, temperatures around the mid to upper 50s early this morning, east winds around 5 miles per hour. Today, mostly sunny skies, highs in the lower 80s this afternoon, southeast winds around 5 miles per hour. Tonight, partly cloudy, lows in the lower 60s. Southeast winds around 5 miles per hour. Saturday, partly cloudy and humid with highs in the mid-80s. Partly cloudy Saturday night, lows in the mid-60s. Sunday, a chance of showers. Highs around 80 inland, mid-70s near the lake.
7: Right now, 56 in Schererville, 55 in Hobart, 57 at the lakefront, Burns Harbor.

0: 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Text radio to 83393. I-65 from the Lakeshore to Lafayette, looking pretty typical. Volume starting to hit its peak. Eastbound 8094 starting to ride the brakes a little bit through that Gary corridor. Grand Street on over to I-65 right now. No problems on the toll road, Klein Avenue between 8094 and the Lakeshore. Moving along in decent shape. Inbound forward to the Ryan looks good. 219-405-7743, our hotline. Scott Rosenberg, Region News Team Traffic.
1: For Northwest Indiana, temperatures around the mid to upper 50s early this morning. East winds around 5 miles per hour. Today, mostly sunny skies. Highs in the lower 80s this afternoon. Southeast winds around 5 miles per hour. Tonight, partly cloudy. Lows in the lower 60s. Southeast winds around 5 miles per hour. Saturday, partly cloudy and humid with highs in the mid 80s. Partly cloudy Saturday night. Lows in the mid 60s. Sunday, a chance of showers. Highs around 80 inland, mid-70s near the lake.
0: 717, Friday morning. It's 56 in Highland, 54 in Hebron. Summer weather in the region. It brings the heat.
2: Temperatures are going to surge, and as a result, it's going to get hot around here.
0: It brings the storms.
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3: 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So bring the whole family. 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Don't miss the second annual Fall Craft Bazaar this Friday and Saturday in the Small Projects Building and the Community Building at the LaPorte County Fairgrounds on Route 2 in LaPorte. 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
7: 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You look away from me, and I see there's something you're trying to hide. 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

Dean's on the playlist, Z107, and online too at Z1071FM.com. I'm Scott Rosenberg, along with Laura Velushko. She's got the latest from Region News coming up, along with Region News team meteorologist Matt Wentz as well. We'll have our conversation with Matt straight ahead and find out what's going on the weekend and then the extended outlook as well. And then we've got a check of sports coming up for you too. Right now, we'll get you up to the minute after Sarah Bareilles on the Z.

0: In Schererville, the public is invited to a memorial ceremony commemorating the 25th anniversary of September 11th to be held at the police department on East Joliet Street tonight at 7 p.m. A special commemorative bracelet in support of the Schererville 9/11 Memorial Fund will be available, honoring the 2,977 lives lost and remembering all three sites connected to that day, New York City, the Pentagon, and Shanksville, Pennsylvania. The police department says the fundraiser helps support the community's effort to preserve the memory of September 11 and ensure future generations understand the significance of that day. A 9/11 memorial on the grounds of the Schererville Police Department includes an I-beam from one of the World Trade Center towers destroyed in the terror attacks. The town received it in 2011 after making a request to the Port Authority of New York. In Lake County, region motorists are alerted to I-65 lane and ramp closures between Merrillville and Crown Point next week, including a five-day closure of the ramp from westbound US 30 to northbound I-65 for road repairs starting on or after Monday, September 14th. There will also be lane closures on I-65 between 109th Avenue and US 231 to remove the lane shifts at 113th Avenue. NDOT says the 113th Avenue Bridge over I-65 will continue to be closed through the end of October for a bridge deck and partial superstructure replacement project, and lane closures will occur on I-65 in this location as needed for construction work. Your forecast for the region coming up. I'm Laura Voluschko.
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2: Eastbound 8094, just talked to Region News Traffic Tips. We got a car, an accident off on the right-hand side. Looks like it's just past Broadway, and things are starting to bunch up not too long after Burr Street headed toward that area. And then on the Illinois side, westbound 8094, we've got a crash between Burnham and Torrance right now with traffic on the brakes from the state line on over to just before Torrance Avenue. Something you'd like to tell us, give us a call, 219-

0: clouds, a beautiful Friday. That humidity is just going to ever so slowly creep up. You'll just barely feel it by afternoon and evening. It's still going to be a really nice day. Tonight, we have mainly clear skies. We'll have some high clouds floating over. We're back down into the low 60s. Humidity ramps up tonight, and that sets the stage for a little fog to get us started on our Saturday morning. Once the fog burns off, we'll have sunshine. It will be a humid day. Should stay dry, though. We'll be in the mid-80s for highs, so kind of hot around here tomorrow. For Sunday, we'll have increasing clouds with an afternoon and evening shower thunderstorm rolling through with a front. Temperatures up near 80, and that front will knock our temperatures back down into the mid to upper 70s on Monday. Should be another beautiful start to the week, kind of a carbon copy of today before we turn more humid and rather stormy Tuesday, Wednesday, and Thursday of next week, Scott.
1: Ruh-roh. Severe?
0: Yeah. Well, we'll see. This front's going to lay out a little bit differently, so it'll be more of a horizontal front across the area. So we'll see. I think it's more of a heavy rain threat than anything else, but you know, I mean, we'll be warm and humid next week, so they'll have plenty of feel for any storms, but something we'll be able to determine probably Saturday into Sunday as we get a better read of some of the modeling.
1: All right. Region News Team Meteorologist Matt Wintz, thank you so much. We'll hear from you again lunchtime, 12 o'clock.
0: All right. Thank you, Scott.
1: 7:34 right now, and it's 57 degrees in Dyer, 55 in DeMont. The White Sox got shut out by the Pirates 2-0 at Wrigley Field. Colson Montgomery and Randall Grichuk were the only players to tally hits for the Sox, and they got swept and have dropped 6 of their last 8 games overall. The Sox visit the Cardinals tonight, 7:15. The Cubs back on the diamond this afternoon after getting swept themselves by the Brewers. Cubs now welcome the Pirates to the north side, fresh from their sweep on the south side. The Cubs need to snap a 4-game losing streak. Today's game starts at 1:20 at Wrigley Field. The 49ers trounced the Rams 27-7 from the land down under as week one of the NFL season rolls on. Opening Sunday's schedule includes the Colts hosting the Ravens and the Bears visiting the Panthers. Both of those games are noon games on Sunday. College football has entered week two. Lots of Saturday action. 1-0 Indiana hosts Howard. Purdue looks to improve to 2-0 when it hosts Wake Forest. 1-0 Notre Dame hosts Rice. 1-0 Valparaiso visits Murray State. Week four already for prep football in the region. Crown Point hosting Lake Central. Lowell welcomes Hanover Central. Kankakee Valley's at Hobart. Merrillville's at Portage. Valparaiso at Michigan City. Just some of tonight's action. We'll get a more complete rundown from our colleagues at Region Sports Network this morning at 8:30, lunchtime at 12:30, and before kickoff at 6:30, and get more content at regionsports.com and on social media with Region Sports. I'm Scott Rosenberg, Flat Sports.

Bella Langley, Choosing Texas. The playlist is Z107 with today's best right there and the very best of all the rest. How about some alternative music from the 90s?

0: Well, some major tie-ups on I-80-94, the Borman Expressway through Lake County on the westbound side. You start hitting stop and go slow and go around Klein Avenue, and then things really start bunching up after the state line coming up to just before Torrance with a major crash that's been there. They actually had to bring a helicopter in on that one. And then on the eastbound side of 8094, Klein Avenue jammed up over to I-65. The crash just passed Broadway off on the right-hand side there. Something you'd like to tell us, give us a call, 219-405-7743, our hotline. Scott Rosenberg, Region News Team Traffic.
1: For northwest Indiana, highs around the lower 80s today. Winds out of the southeast around 5 miles per hour. Tonight, partly cloudy with lows in the lower 60s. Southeast winds around 5 miles per hour. Partly cloudy Saturday with highs around the mid 80s. Saturday night, partly cloudy with lows in the mid 60s. Sunday, a chance of showers. Highs around 80 inland, mid 70s near the lake. Temperatures falling into the lower 70s in the afternoon. Chance of shower Sunday night, lows in the upper 50s.
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1: Today, the United States marks 25 years since 9/11. The events of that tragic day are being remembered with observances and ceremonies across the country. At the Pentagon this morning, a giant American flag was unfurled.
2: Oh, say can you see by the dawn's early light.
1: President Trump will be there later, joined by Secretary of War Pete Hegseth, to pay tribute to the 184 people killed when hijacked American Airlines Flight 77 crashed into the building. Hijackers were in possession of three additional aircraft that day, two of which destroyed the Twin Towers, and the third, United Flight 93, which was brought down in a field in Shanksville, Pennsylvania, by passengers and crew members who took matters into their own hands. I'm Michael Kastner.
3: First District Congressman Frank Mervan is requesting the federal government investigate the Northwest Indiana power outages, as Mike Bonaventura reports.
4: Mervan sent a letter to the Federal Energy Regulatory Commission requesting an investigation into the power outages following the derecho that struck Northwest Indiana August 11, 2026. Mervan said in the letter to Chairman Laura V. Sweat, the consequences of these prolonged outages were significant. Families lost food, homes experienced flooding and subsequent mold growth, businesses lost inventory and revenue, and residents lost access to essential medical equipment and prescription medications. Mervan added, for nearly 2 weeks, too many Northwest Indiana families were literally left in the dark. The congressman said he supports a state-level investigation, but notes a federal investigation is warranted. He notes grid resilience and system design, preparedness and vegetation management and maintenance are among the topics which need an investigation. For the Region News Team, I'm Mike Bonaventura.
3: According to Cornell Labs' BirdCast website, over 850 million birds are expected to be flying over the U.S. the next 3 nights during their fall migration. They're asking everyone to turn off or dim unnecessary exterior lights between 11 p.m. and 6 a.m. and close blinds or curtains to prevent light from spilling outdoors to help protect the migrating birds. A Facebook post by Chicago Animal Care and Control said, "Small actions can make a big difference for the millions of birds making their way through our region this migration season." We have a link to BirdCast's migration dashboard at Animal Corner and Green Zone at our website. 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I'm Laura Voluschko.
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6: Had a medevac helicopter land near Torrance Avenue on the Illinois side of 8094 with a crash scene there. We had the right lane blocked just before Torrance with traffic backed up into Indiana headed toward the Ford Freeway in the tri-state, but that crash seems to be pretty much shored up now as traffic's moving much better through there. Just some holdover delays, particularly on the Indiana side near Klein Avenue headed toward the state line. Bunched up from Klein over to I-65 on the eastbound side of 8094, two from an earlier crash just past Broadway that was on the right-hand side. I'm getting indications it looks like that crash scene may be cleared up now as well, but still those holdover delays, we're waiting for them to dissipate. We got a lot of road work in the area, too. 219-405-7743, our hotline, Scott Rosenberg, Region News Team Traffic.
3: For Northwest Indiana, highs in the lower 80s this afternoon. Southeast wind around 5 miles per hour. Tonight, partly cloudy skies with lows in the mid-60s. Saturday, mostly sunny with highs in the mid-80s. Saturday night, partly cloudy with a low around 67. A chance of showers Sunday, mostly sunny with a high near 78. North wind 5 to 10 miles per hour. Sunday night, a chance of showers mainly overnight, mostly cloudy with a low around 59.
6: 805 and 60 degrees in Crown Point, 59 in Valparaiso, and 60 right now in Rensselaer.

0: 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Still slowing down westbound 8094 between basically Grant Street and Klein Avenue right now. We had an earlier crash on the Illinois side near Torrance Avenue. That required an earlier medevac helicopter extraction of a crash victim. But things are moving much better through that corridor right now. Still on the brakes on the eastbound side. Stop and go, slow and go in spots between Klein Avenue and I-65. Had an earlier crash just past Broadway off on the right-hand side there. 219-405-7743, our hotline. Scott Rosenberg, Region News Team Traffic.
1: For Northwest Indiana, highs in the lower 80s this afternoon. Southeast wind around 5 miles per hour. Tonight, partly cloudy skies with lows in the mid-60s. Saturday, mostly sunny with highs in the mid-80s. Saturday night, partly cloudy with a low around 67. A chance of showers Sunday, mostly sunny with a high near 78. North wind 5 to 10 miles per hour. Sunday night, a chance of showers mainly overnight, mostly cloudy with a low around 59.
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0: something for everyone. This Saturday, the fun continues from 10 a.m. till 4 p.m. with a draft horse show at the same time. So bring the whole family. 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

That's the Romantics, the secrets you keep while you're talking in your sleep. That's what's being revealed. I remember that one having a cheesy, but kind of clever MTV video for that song back in the 80s. Z107, beautiful day today across northwest Indiana. But what does the future hold? We'll find out with the forecast looking ahead. Laura's got the latest news. Check the roads as well.

The City of Portage and Portage Township Schools invite the community to a 9/11 remembrance ceremony this morning, 9:15 a.m. at Portage High School East Auditorium, Door A, commemorating the 25th anniversary of September 11th, 2001. General parking will be in front of Portage High School West, accessible parking front of Portage High School East, and shuttle service available from the West parking lot. The City of Portage on Facebook this morning also said it has scheduled a YouTube live stream of the 9/11 Remembrance Ceremony beginning at 9:15 a.m. Governor Mike Braun visited the American Red Cross Indiana Region Headquarters in Indianapolis Tuesday to tour its Disaster Relief Operations Center and thank the volunteers and staff supporting Hoosiers affected by recent severe storms and flooding. Recovery efforts continue in Northwest Indiana and elsewhere in the state. Governor Braun Wednesday announced new one-stop shop locations in Porter, Marion, and Wayne counties that are assisting in navigating the recovery process from the August storm. The Porter County location is Woodland Park in Portage and will be open again today from 9 a.m. to 7 p.m. Central Time, and tomorrow, Saturday, September 12th, 9 a.m. to 4 p.m. Central Time. In Burns Harbor, the town says it continues to make progress on storm cleanup and appreciates everyone's patience and understanding as they work to address the remaining debris. An update on the town's Facebook page Wednesday also said the town council will continue exploring solutions for clearing downed and damaged trees on town property, including the area on West

0: team traffic.
1: For northwest Indiana, highs around the lower 80s today. Winds out of the southeast around 5 miles per hour. Tonight, partly cloudy with lows in the lower 60s. Southeast winds around 5 miles per hour. Partly cloudy Saturday with highs around the mid-80s. Saturday night, partly cloudy with lows in the mid-60s. Sunday, a chance of showers. Highs around 80 inland, mid-70s near the lake. Temperatures falling into the lower 70s in the afternoon. Chance of showers Sunday night, lows in the upper 50s.
2: 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Week 4 features plenty of more action on the gridiron all across the region. Bishop Knoll is on the road against our 8th-ranked Wheeler Bearcats. Boone Grove will visit the Boneyard to do battle with number 5 Griffith. Byron Center visits Morton. Whiting will play host to Calumet Christian. Bowman welcomes in East Chicago Central. Number 6 Hanover Central heads to the Inferno to face Lowell. Highland goes to Calumet. Kankakee Valley is at number 3 Hobart. West Central welcomes in Lake Station. Munster takes a trip to number 4 Andrean. River Forest heads out to Westside. And on the Region Sports Network, the number 9 Chesterton Trojans are at LaPorte. The top-ranked Crown Point Bulldogs host the Lake Central Indians. The number 2 Maryville Pirates set sail at Portage. And number 7 Valparaiso is on the road at Michigan City. We will be live all night long with scoreboard and studio updates. So be sure to check us out on YouTube, Facebook, Instagram, X, TikTok, and at our website at regionsports.com. That's all from us. I'm Mike DeWan with the Region Sports Network, the only game in town.

0: There's some spots across the Borman Expressway through Lake County where you're slowing down on the westbound side, approaching Klein Avenue and on over to about Kennedy, and then you're on the brakes after Klein Avenue near Burr Street, headed toward Grant Street right now on the eastbound side of 8094. Something you'd like to tell us now or throughout the day, give us a call, 219-405-7743. Our hotline, Scott Rosenberg, Region News Team Traffic.
1: For northwest Indiana, highs around the lower 80s today. Winds out of the southeast around 5 miles per hour. Tonight, partly cloudy with lows in the lower 60s. Southeast winds around 5 miles per hour. Partly cloudy Saturday with highs around the mid-80s. Saturday night, partly cloudy with lows in the mid-60s. Sunday, a chance of showers. Highs around 80 inland, mid-70s near the lake. Temperatures falling into the lower 70s in the afternoon. Chance of showers Sunday night, lows in the upper 50s.
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1: Today is the 25th anniversary of the 9/11 terror attacks. A 9/11 commemoration at Ground Zero in New York City is being held with former presidents Clinton, Bush, Obama, and Biden all in attendance. Vice President J.D. Vance is also in New York to mark the anniversary. Bells are tolling seven different times to mark the events of the day. A seventh bell toll was added this year to honor those who died from 9/11 health-related issues in the years after. Those who lost loved ones are reading their names at Ground Zero. The FDNY is paying tribute to a fire company that lost every one of their first responders during the terror attacks on 9/11. Engine 54 and Ladder 4 lost all of their firefighters sent to the World Trade Center, marking the most significant loss for a single company. I'm Michael Kastner.
2: The school city of Hammond, on a Facebook post, has announced an immediate ban of metal drink containers on school property. Wednesday's post reads, "These drink containers are blunt objects that can be used as a dangerous weapon." The post went on to say, "All scholars are welcome to bring plastic drink containers, subject to any use restrictions that may exist." In Chicago, health leaders are calling on residents who traveled through Union Station late last month to watch for symptoms of measles. A case of exposure of the disease was confirmed on August 27th, officials say, when a patient tested positive for the virus after spending several hours at the train station. Monitoring for symptoms of people who are at Union Station on that date should continue through September 18th. Health experts say signs of the virus include a high fever, a cough, runny nose, and watery eyes. Individuals who are not immune to the contagious disease are urged to stay home and to quarantine for up to 21 days after exposure. Virginia Tech scientists are developing a tougher, degradable plastic for food packaging. According to peer-reviewed research published this week, a new compound has been developed that's designed to break down while blocking oxygen. As a result, lab tests show the substance stretches farther without snapping, addressing the brittleness that can limit many biodegradable plastics. Scientists are now beginning tests to see how well it survives real-world travel and storage. Your forecast for the region coming up. I'm Laura Velushko.
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4: So some spots across the Borman Expressway through Lake County where you're slowing down on the westbound side, approaching Klein Avenue and on over to about Kennedy, and then you're on the brakes after Klein Avenue near Burr Street. Headed toward Grant Street right now on the eastbound side of 8094. Something you'd like to tell us now or throughout the day, give us a call, 219-405-7743. Our hotline, Scott Rosenberg, Region News Team Traffic.
2: For Northwest Indiana, highs in the lower 80s this afternoon. Southeast wind around 5 miles per hour. Tonight, partly cloudy skies with lows in the mid-60s. Saturday, mostly sunny with highs in the mid-80s. Saturday night, partly cloudy, with a low around 67. A chance of showers Sunday, mostly sunny with a high near 78. North wind 5 to 10 miles per hour. Sunday night, a chance of showers, mainly overnight, mostly cloudy with a low around 59.

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2: 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The Craft Bazaar is this Friday from 4 until 8 p.m. With a car show going on at the same time, there's something for everyone. 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So bring the whole family. Ask how you could win gift certificates to great restaurants like Drift on Pine, Buffalo Wild Wings, Swing Bellies, Galveston Steakhouse, Tattorio Enzo, and Sherwood Forest. Don't miss the second annual Fall Craft Bazaar this Friday and Saturday in the Small Projects Building and the Community Building at the LaPorte County Fairgrounds on Route 2 in LaPorte. 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

0: Region News Spotlight. The Valparaiso Popcorn Festival is Saturday. Mark Edward Willows has more.
1: It's that time of year again for the city of Valparaiso to roll out the red carpet for the annual Popcorn Festival this Saturday, September the 12th. The festival began in 1979 when the chamber declared Orville Redenbacher Recognition Day, honoring the popcorn king and local resident where his recipe originated. Gary Redenbacher, grandson of Orville Redenbacher, tells more.
2: Spent many a summer and many a time in Valparaiso, and in particular coming back to Valparaiso for the Popcorn Festival. Very much enjoyed that, brought our family out there, brought my wife out there, and got a chance to be with my cousin and have a great old time. I really, really enjoyed the Popcorn Festival, and I'm hoping that all of you will enjoy it too.
1: Mayor John Costas.
3: I want to invite everyone to downtown Valparaiso on Saturday, September 12th, for one of our city's most beloved traditions, the 47th annual Valparaiso Popcorn Festival. This year's theme is Poppin' Through the Decades, and there will be plenty of fun for the entire family. The day begins with the Popcorn Panic Race at 7:30, followed by the Popcorn Parade at 10 a.m., and after that we'll have more than 340 vendors throughout the downtown. Great food, the ultimate pop and play zone for kids, live music, and so much more. And this year, we're expanding the festival footprint with even more vendors along Michigan Avenue.
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2: President Trump is at the Pentagon this hour for the 9/11 observance ceremony marking the 25th anniversary. He's joined by Secretary of War Pete Hegseth in honor of the 184 people killed when hijacked American Airlines Flight 77 crashed into the building. Also there this morning, former Secretary of State Condoleezza Rice.
3: It is fitting that here at the Pentagon, we reflect not just on what happened here, but what in that moment of crisis people did here. They summoned a will and a spirit, a sense of obligation that our military lives by every day. I will stand between danger and my fellow citizens.
2: Vice President J.D. Vance, former Presidents Biden, Obama, George W. Bush, and Bill Clinton are attending the commemoration at Ground Zero in New York City. I'm Michael Kastner.
4: Porter County and Portage Township residents affected by the August 11th storm are reminded that opportunities to seek assistance are available at a one-stop shop event happening this week at Woodland Park in Portage. The Storm Assistance Information Center will be open again today from 9 a.m. to 7 p.m. and tomorrow, Saturday, September 12th, from 9 a.m. to 4 p.m. The Portage Township Trustee's Office and the Friends of Portage Township Foundation are taking part in this week's event. The event is being sponsored by Porter County Emergency Management and Indiana Department of Homeland Security. In LaPorte and Stark counties, U.S. 35 is set to close between U.S. 6 and U.S. 30 for about 2 days, starting on or after Monday, September 14th. NDOT says scrub seal operations will take place from 6 a.m. to 6 p.m., and the recommended detour is U.S. 30, State Road 39, and U.S. 6. The work, which is between Kingsford Heights and Hamlet, is weather-sensitive, so the schedule is subject to change. Two supplements for dogs are recalled over a potential salmonella contamination, reports say. Tammy Trujillo has more.
5: According to a company notice the FDA posted, the company FI is recalling the products over an ingredient supplied to its manufacturer. The manufacturer has stopped production while it investigates. The two supplements were sold directly to consumers and also distributed through online outlets, Amazon and Chewy. They include the FI calming supplement for dogs and the FI 8-in-1 formula supplement for dogs. I'm Tammy Trujillo.
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4: For Northwest Indiana, highs in the lower 80s today. Southeast winds around 5 miles per hour. A few clouds tonight with lows in the lower 60s. Southeast winds around 5 miles per hour. Partly cloudy skies Saturday, highs around the mid-80s. Partly cloudy for Saturday night, with lows around the mid-60s. Sunday, a chance of showers, with highs around 80 inland, mid-70s near the lakefront. Monday, chance of showers and storms, highs in the lower 80s.
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0: Hey, it's Bono and time for Hollywood Snippets with Mark Edward Willows. Take it away, Mark.
1: On we go, and boy, oh boy, looks like Star Wars is returning, and this time it is the original one from 1977. It will be playing at theaters and IMAX, and it will be in 70 millimeter. And this is going to have a limited run, and it's all going to begin on February 19th, 2027. So for all you Star Wars fans, get out there. Parade magazine said the 1960s classic Andy Griffith, believe it or not, is ranked as the best show on television 58 years later. It is still doing excellent in syndication and new generations love it. Jennifer Aniston is into yoga. That's right. She says it has changed her life and it has given her a healthy attitude. Jimmy Fallon and The Tonight Show are going to be leading into NBC's football games for four games coming up this season, including the Chicago Bears. And the ratings are supposed to be sky high, and they feel that it will help the ratings with the football. Charlie's Angels is going to be presenting the Emmy Awards this Monday night, and that will be Jacqueline Smith, Cheryl Ladd, and Kate Jackson. So be looking for those veterans to be back on the air. And right now, that's the latest in entertainment. I'm Mark Edward Willows. I'll be back a little later with some news on Mariska Hargitay, and also Kathy Garver from Family Affair going to have a special message for everyone. See everyone back a little later.
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0: question of the day is going to go up on Facebook here in about an hour at Z1071. We're also going to take a trip into the viral spiral, see what's trending at 1:30. And you renew your license every 6 years. Usually it's the same process every time, except one license branch just had a major printing error.
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you took out your driver's license right now and you saw somebody else staring back at you? That's the reality for over 8,000 people who made that shocking discovery this week. 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

Lost its faith, our colors will fade eventually. So if our time is running out, day after day, we'll make the mundane a

0: in-between period of time from when you get your driver's license renewed to when it arrives at your house, imagine that when you opened your envelope from the BMV, you saw someone else staring back at you. That would be weird, wouldn't it? Well, hey, it's Katie Day, and that is the reality for Laura Walker in Michigan, who is one of 8,200 people who received a misprinted enhanced driver's license or state ID. And yes, it was the same mystery man that appeared on every single one of these misprints. Now I just want to know who this guy really is and how he feels about the overnight fame.
1: In Griffith, the Griffith High School Homecoming Parade is this afternoon starting at 4:30 at Franklin Center and ending at the high school. A map of the parade route is on the Griffith Public Schools Facebook page. It's week four for prep football in the region. Here's a look at the forecast.
2: This is Region News team meteorologist Matt Wintz with your Friday night kickoff forecast. Looking great for all of our action here in the region tonight. We've got temperatures that'll be in the 70s during tailgate, falling back into the 60s throughout the game. A very light southeast wind, so no problem for kickers. And other than a few high clouds wisping over the area, we are quiet. Enjoy the games, everybody, and happy Friday night. I'm meteorologist Matt Wintz for Region News.
1: The Indiana Department of Transportation will be hosting winter seasonal hiring events in September and October at locations across the state. Positions run from November through late March and include full-time as well as on-call snowplow-only operations. Job duties include performing general highway and traffic maintenance, snow and ice removal, and other duties related to winter operations. Registration is not required to attend, and interviews will be conducted on-site the same day. The Northwest Indiana hiring event is set for Tuesday, October 6th, 10 a.m. to 3 p.m. at NDOT's Gary, LaPorte, Plymouth, and Rensselaer subdistrict offices. Midwest residents are likely to see monarch butterflies over the next few weeks. Mark Mayfield explains.
3: Millions of the orange and black insects are in the midst of an annual migration from Canada to Mexico that peaks during the first few weeks of September. Experts say that residents can help the monarchs on their journey in the future by growing native flowering plants at home. Monarch butterflies average about 50 miles per day as they make their way south for the winter. I'm Mark Mayfield.

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2: 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And the people... And the people who knocked these buildings down will hear all of us soon.
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0: This was really special. If you missed this earlier this week, thousands of drones recreated the silhouette of the Twin Towers over New York Harbor. And there's been pictures floating around on social media where you can see 2,977 lights along the harbor. Each of these drones represented the lives that were lost on September 11, 2001, and the display appeared alongside the annual Tribute in Light Memorial. It made it look like the faint outline of where the Twin Towers used to stand. If you missed it, I just shared a picture of it on our Facebook page at Z107.
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And isn't it ironic?

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2: President Trump says today we renew the sacred oath we swore 25 years ago that we will never forget. Speaking at the Pentagon to honor the 25th anniversary of the 9/11 terror attacks, Trump gave accounts of people who were on the planes hijacked by terrorists and some of those inside the World Trade Center.
3: Today, as we remember the many lives lost on 9/11, we also give thanks for the countless lives saved by the immortal heroes of Flight 93.
2: The president said what happened that day was caused by an immense evil. Trump said that day we found out what Americans are made of. New York City is marking the 25th anniversary of 9/11. A ceremony at Ground Zero in New York City is being held with former Presidents Clinton, Bush, Obama, and Biden, all in attendance with Vice President J.D. Vance. I'm Michael Kastner.
4: FEMA is reminding residents that Indiana has set up a one-stop shop in Portage to bring recovery resources to the community after the recent damaging tornadoes and severe storms. And FEMA said the recovery center is open until at least tomorrow, Saturday, September 12th. FEMA says residents from the surrounding area, including Lake, Porter, and LaPorte counties, with impacts from the storm, who are looking to speak with FEMA, the Small Business Administration, Indiana Department of Insurance, Indiana Housing and Community Development Authority, Indiana Department of Health, the Red Cross, and several local organizations are welcome to come to learn what resources may be available to them. The one-stop shop location in Porter County is at Woodland Park on Willow Creek Road in Portage, today 9 a.m. to 7 p.m., and Saturday, September 12th, 9 a.m. to 4 p.m. Central Time. Two supplements for dogs are recalled over a potential salmonella contamination. Tammy Trujillo reports.
5: According to a company notice the FDA posted, the company FI is recalling the products over an ingredient supplied to its manufacturer. The manufacturer has stopped production while it investigates. The two supplements were sold directly to consumers and also distributed through online outlets, Amazon and Chewy. They include the FI calming supplement for dogs and the FI 8-in-1 formula supplement for dogs. I'm Tammy Trujillo.
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4: For Northwest Indiana, highs in the lower 80s this afternoon. Southeast wind around 5 miles per hour. Tonight, partly cloudy skies with lows in the mid-60s. Saturday, mostly sunny with highs in the mid-80s. Saturday night, partly cloudy with a low around 67. A chance of showers Sunday, mostly sunny with a high near 78. North wind 5 to 10 miles per hour. Sunday night, a chance of showers, mainly overnight, mostly cloudy with a low around 59.

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Good morning, I'm Katie Day. Happy Friday, you made it to the weekend, and cheers to you if you're celebrating a birthday today. Ludacris is 49 today. He's a Grammy Award-winning rapper who is known for these songs.

0: Ludacris has had a second career as an actor and has appeared in several films in the Fast and Furious series.
1: Now, what good is having millions of dollars in the bank if you don't spend any of it?
0: And I'm sure you've gotten a kick out of his State Farm commercials.
2: We went, this is Ludacris.
1: Yeah. Oh, you don't tell Ludacris what's ludicrous. Ludacris tells you what's ludicrous.
0: Happy 49th birthday to Ludacris. Also celebrating a birthday today is Tyler Hoechlin, who is 39. He is best known for playing the role of werewolf Derek Hale on the MTV drama Teen Wolf.
3: Back off? That's really all you've got? I gotta be honest, Chris, I was really expecting more from the big bad veteran werewolf.
0: Happy 39th birthday to Tyler Hoechlin. Amy Madigan is 76 today. She's an Oscar-nominated actress who appeared opposite of Kevin Costner in the sports film Field of Dreams.
4: Who wants to burn books? Anybody? All right. Now, who thinks freedom is a pretty darn good thing?
0: One of the best scenes of all time, in my opinion. Happy 76th birthday to Amy Madigan. And Harry Connick Jr. is 59 today. He became known as a talented jazz pianist that performed in and around New Orleans. But then later, he ended up releasing the best-selling album, When My Heart Finds Christmas.
5: And when my heart finds Christmas.
0: And the rest is history. Happy 59th birthday to Harry Connick Jr. Now, if you or somebody know celebrating a birthday, you can always celebrate with us on the Region's playlist, Z107. Just let us know your birthday's coming up on Facebook at Z107.1. And when it's your birthday, we shout you out just like we do every day a few minutes after noon. 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
6: Summer weather in the region. It brings the heat.
7: Temperatures are going to surge, and as a result, it's going to get hot around here.
6: It brings the storms.
7: There are going to be days of heavy rain and storms.
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Nearly half the population does this every single day, including my mom. She's a big advocate for making your bed every day, and she has a big reason why. 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

0: single day, and the ones that do release a dose of dopamine, which does back up her theory here. So if your covers are in shambles, as per always, try making the bed and see if it adds that sense of accomplishment to your day.
1: First District Congressman Frank Mervan is requesting the federal government investigate the Northwest Indiana power outages, as Mike Bonaventura reports.
2: Mervan sent a letter to the Federal Energy Regulatory Commission requesting an investigation into the power outages following the derecho that struck Northwest Indiana August 11, 2026. Mervan said in the letter to Chairman Laura V. Sweat, the consequences of these prolonged outages were significant. Families lost food, homes experienced flooding and subsequent mold growth, businesses lost inventory and revenue, and residents lost access to essential medical equipment and prescription medications. Mervan added, for nearly 2 weeks, too many Northwest Indiana families were literally left in the dark. The congressman said he supports a state-level investigation, but notes a federal investigation is warranted. He notes grid resilience and systems design, preparedness, and vegetation management and maintenance are among the topics which need investigation. For the Region News Team, I'm Mike Bonaventura.
1: The record books are being rewritten after the U.S. experienced the warmest summer ever. Roy O'Neill reports.
3: If you were sweating it out this summer, you weren't alone. NOAA reports this was the warmest summer ever measured in the lower 48, going back 132 years. For just the month of August, it was also the warmest with daytime averages of 88.6 degrees. It was a wet August in parts of the Midwest and Ohio Valley, but drier in the plains and lower Mississippi Valley. Right now, more than 59% of the U.S. is in a drought. That's 10 points higher than in early August. I'm Rory O'Neill.
1: Your forecast for the region coming up. I'm Laura Velushko. For Northwest Indiana, highs in the lower 80s this afternoon. Southeast wind around 5 miles per hour. Tonight, partly cloudy skies with lows in the mid-60s. Saturday, mostly sunny with highs in the mid-80s. Saturday night, partly cloudy, with a low around 67. A chance of showers Sunday, mostly sunny with a high near 78. North wind 5 to 10 miles per hour. Sunday night, a chance of showers, mainly overnight, mostly cloudy with a low around 59.

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0: items. 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

0: Mariah Carey on Z107.1. It is the Region's Playlist. I'm Katie, and we are planning out your weekend right now with Katie's Calendar.
1: It's Katie's Calendar. It's time to plan your day. It's Katie's Calendar. 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
0: In Bulldog Park in Crown Point, they are having a Patriots Day concert tonight. You can stop by Bulldog Park for the free summer concert that begins at 5 o'clock this evening. Movie in the Park, Freakier Friday this evening in Centennial Park in Munster. That begins at 7:45. Food vendors will be on site. The Griffith Central Market also opens up again tonight, 4:30 to 10:30 in Central Park in Griffith. 47th Annual Popcorn Festival is on Saturday. That is at 8 a.m. It's going to open up, and then it's going to go till 6:30 in the evening. And you do not want to miss this longstanding Valparaiso tradition that all started with Orville Redenbacher back in 1979. They are back again for the Popcorn Parade, which steps off at 10 o'clock. The Popcorn Panic, I believe the 5-mile race starts at 7:20 on Saturday morning. And they also have a bunch of arts and crafts vendors, food booths, the ultimate pop and play zone, and more. They've got Apple Bash going on at Fair Oaks Farm on Saturday and Sunday, 12 to 4. Can kick off the apple orchard season at Fair Oaks. There's Books, Brushes, and Bands, the Summer of Americana Performance. That is happening on Saturday at 2 o'clock at the Reserve off Holman Avenue in Hammond. Crown Point's having their wine festival on Saturday, 5 to 9, so you could go there right after the Popcorn Fest. Head on over to the Crown Point Wine Festival on Saturday, 5 to 9, Bulldog Park. An empanada festival is happening on the Whiting Lakefront Park. It is at 11 a.m. on Saturday, and it runs until 10 o'clock. They've got live music, food and craft vendors, a beer garden, a kid zone, and more. Then you got a bunch of farmers markets this weekend. The Chesterton European Market's back open on Saturday, the 12th. The Crown Point Farmers Markets is in Bulldog Park on Saturday, the 12th. Downtown Gary is having their marketplace, Farmed and Forged Market in Michigan City. That's off of Washington Street there on Saturday, the 12th. And Johnson Sunflower Festival is back this weekend in Hobart. Now, if you have any weekend plans, we got you covered with Katie's Calendar.
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1: 25 years ago today, terrorists hijacked four U.S. jetliners and forced them to crash, killing nearly 3,000 people and jarring the entire nation. Two of the aircraft pierced each of the World Trade Center's twin towers in New York City, causing them to burn and then collapse. Another jet slammed into the Pentagon in the Washington, D.C. area. The fourth, United Airlines Flight 93, carrying 38 passengers and seven crew members, crashed into a field 80 miles southeast of Pittsburgh after passengers struggled with armed hijackers to regain control of the aircraft. A 9/11 commemoration at Ground Zero in New York City is currently taking place with former Presidents Clinton, Bush, Obama, and Biden all in attendance. New York City Mayor Zoran Mamdani is in attendance as well after some families of victims called for him not to attend. Mamdani shook hands with former Mayor Rudy Giuliani, who earlier this week spoke out against Mamdani attending. Bells will toll seven different times to mark the events of that day 25 years ago. I'm Chris Caraggio.
2: FEMA is reminding residents that Indiana has set up a one-stop shop in Portage to bring recovery resources to the community after the recent damaging tornadoes and severe storms. And FEMA said the recovery center is open until at least tomorrow, Saturday, September 12th. FEMA says residents from the surrounding area, including Lake, Porter, and LaPorte counties, with impacts from the storm, who are looking to speak with FEMA, the Small Business Administration, Indiana Department of Insurance, Indiana Housing and Community Development Authority, Indiana Department of Health, the Red Cross, and several local organizations are welcome to come to learn what resources may be available to them. The one-stop shop location in Porter County is at Woodland Park on Willow Creek Road in Portage, today 9 a.m. to 7 p.m., and Saturday, September 12th, 9 a.m. to 4 p.m. Central Time. Two supplements for dogs are recalled over a potential salmonella contamination. Tammy Trujillo reports.
3: According to a company notice the FDA posted, the company FI is recalling the products over an ingredient supplied to its manufacturer. The manufacturer has stopped production while it investigates. The two supplements were sold directly to consumers and also distributed through online outlets, Amazon and Chewy. They include the FI calming supplement for dogs and the FI 8-in-1 formula supplement for dogs. I'm Tammy Trujillo.
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5: This is Region News Team meteorologist Matt Wentz with a look at your forecast as we zip throughout our Friday afternoon. Temperatures today up near 80, humidity still feeling pretty nice, and we've got some wispy high clouds that'll be floating in. Should be a picturesque sunset. Friday night football looks great as well. Tonight, high clouds will be around. We're back into the low 60s. And then for our Saturday, kind of a hot and humid day. We're going to turn that humidity around. It'll ramp up tonight into tomorrow. We'll be up in the mid-80s for highs with sunshine around for much of the day. Could even have some morning fog to get things started, but we look dry on our Saturday. Sunday, we have some hit-or-miss showers and thunderstorms that will roll through in the afternoon. That's with our next front. Otherwise, lots of dry hours with some sunshine. We're near 80 for a high on Sunday. That front that goes by on Sunday will drop our humidity once again and our temperatures a bit on Monday. We're looking at a beautiful start to the work and school week with sunshine on Monday and highs only in the mid to upper 70s. But then that heat and humidity, it comes back like a rubber band Tuesday, Wednesday, and Thursday. And that will be our next storm chance with a couple days of storms around here as the front kind of parks itself over northwest Indiana. Enjoy your weekend, everybody. I'm meteorologist Matt Wentz for Region News.

0: born together back in 2001. And today, if we take care of each other, keep doing the right thing, remember what we've lost and how far we've come, then we'll do our fallen colleagues proud and keep their memory alive.
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0: We're about a quarter after 12, and you know what time it is. It's time to shout out some of those region birthdays. Happy birthday to several people in the region. We have celebrations to Sarah Oosterhoff. Enjoy your birthday. Happy birthday to Dylan Myers at the Chevy Giant in Maryville, who is 32 over the weekend. Happy birthday to Jody Lynn Lopez. Happy birthday to Cody's son, Jackson Mathis, who is the big 13 today. Happy birthday to Dave Shaw and Mac McLeod, who are celebrating over the weekend. Happy birthday to Sarah, the big 4-0 in Hobart today. Happy birthday to Dana Kane. Enjoy your birthday. Happy birthday to Murph, who is 70. He's coming to the Popcorn Festival birthday party this weekend. Happy birthday to Matt's sister, Laura, from Chesterton. Happy birthday to Marlene Mitzner. Enjoy your birthday. Happy birthday to Mira Crawford. And last but not least, happy big milestone birthday to my dad. And I have a feeling I know my dad's plans for the birthday weekend.
1: Just chilling and hanging out all day.
0: Apparently my dad's favorite word is chilling.
1: Yeah, so you just chill.
0: I guess not a bad way to celebrate your birthday. Can't wait to celebrate dad this weekend, but as always, hope you have a great birthday if you are celebrating. And remember that if your birthday's coming up, you can always let us know so we can shout you out on Facebook. Here's how.
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Popcorn Festival is this weekend in the region, and we're gearing up for the festivities that begin around 8 o'clock tomorrow morning. But if you're running the Popcorn Panic, the 5-mile run steps off at 7:20. The 5K, which is 3.1 miles, is going to be around 7:30. But you might be surprised. There's a popular place that once tried to ban popcorn, and you're going to hear more about that with the Daily Fact in 7 minutes on Z107. Oh, well,

0: The experience of going to see a movie in theaters only feels complete if you get some movie theater popcorn. But you might be surprised to learn that theaters once tried to ban popcorn, and I guess they had their reasons. Hey, it's Katie, and this is your favorite part of the day. It is time for the Daily Fact. What is the Daily Fact, you might ask? It's just a fun bit of knowledge to share at home or at work to break the ice or start a conversation with your friends or coworkers. And here it is, the Daily Fact. Did you know that theatergoers in the early 19th century often brought peanuts to live performances, which led to complaints about the disruptive noise of cracking shells and, of course, the mess left behind? So many theaters ended up adopting a no peanut and no popcorn policy. Of course, that didn't stop people from sneaking in popcorn purchased from street vendors. It also didn't stop them from spilling popcorn or leaving empty boxes on the floor. But eventually, these movie theaters changed their tune as a result of the Great Depression. Back then, theaters struggled to survive and needed the extra cash. And since street vendors were already selling cheap popcorn outside to moviegoers, theater owners decided to finally allow these vendors inside before they started selling it themselves. And since popcorn was so cheap to make, and as you know, it's got a high markup at the theaters, that convenience price saved many theaters from going out of business. Something to think about this weekend while you're out enjoying some popcorn at the Popcorn Festival. That's your Daily Fact.
1: In Griffith, the Griffith High School Homecoming Parade is this afternoon, starting at 4:30 at Franklin Center and ending at the high school. A map of the parade route is on the Griffith Public Schools Facebook page. It's week four for prep football in the region. Here's a look at the forecast.
2: This is Region News Team Meteorologist Matt Wintz with your Friday night kickoff forecast. Looking great for all of our action here in the region tonight. We've got temperatures that'll be in the 70s during tailgate, falling back into the 60s throughout the game. A very light southeast wind, so no problem for kickers. And other than a few high clouds wisping over the area, we are quiet. Enjoy the games, everybody, and happy Friday night. I'm meteorologist Matt Wintz for Region News.
1: The Indiana Department of Transportation will be hosting winter seasonal hiring events in September and October at locations across the state. Positions run from November through late March and include full-time as well as on-call snowplow-only operations. Job duties include performing general highway and traffic maintenance, snow and ice removal, and other duties related to winter operations. Registration is not required to attend, and interviews will be conducted on-site the same day. The Northwest Indiana hiring event is set for Tuesday, October 6th, 10 a.m. to 3 p.m. at NDOT's Gary, LaPorte, Plymouth, and Rensselaer Subdistrict offices. Midwest residents are likely to see monarch butterflies over the next few weeks. Mark Mayfield explains.
3: Millions of the orange and black insects are in the midst of an annual migration from Canada to Mexico that peaks during the first few weeks of September. Experts say that residents can help the monarchs on their journey in the future by growing native flowering plants at home. Monarch butterflies average about 50 miles per day as they make their way south for the winter. I'm Mark Mayfield.
1: Your forecast for the region coming up. I'm Laura Voluschko. For Northwest Indiana, temperatures falling from the lower 80s this afternoon into the lower 60s tonight. Winds out of the southeast tonight around 5 miles per hour. Saturday, partly cloudy and humid with highs around the mid-80s. Southwest winds 5 to 10 miles per hour.

Maryville Pirates set sail at Portage, and number 7 Valparaiso is on the road at Michigan City. We will be live all night long with scoreboard and studio updates, so be sure to check us out on YouTube, Facebook, Instagram, X, TikTok, and at our website at regionsports.com. That's all from us. I'm Mike DeWan with the Region Sports Network, the only game in town.

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Ask for advice, get money twice. I'm from the dirty, but that Chico nice. Y'all call it a moment, I call it life.

0: 59% of fans say this is the most annoying part of fantasy football.
1: It's a stat attack. I can't believe it.
0: Hints, Kitty Day. I'm going to give you a hint right now. It is not playing the wrong guy, though. That can be annoying, too. We got tons of guesses coming in on Facebook, starting with Jeremy in Portage, who said the most annoying part of fantasy football has got to be how long it takes other people to draft. That just builds my anxiety. Gina in Chesterton said the most annoying part of fantasy football has got to be listening to people talk about it. Message received, Gina. Actually, 59% of football fans say players getting injured is the most annoying part of fantasy football. It's the worst. I feel like if your player gets injured in a game, they should give you a point estimate based on what they were on track to bring in. After all, it's called fantasy football. I feel like it could get away with bending the rules of reality just a little bit.
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3: I never met you, but I wanted to invite you to the party. And you walked in with those green eyes, never stolen by nobody. And they flicker to the future for a moment I could picture. Then you touch

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1: 25 years ago today marks when terrorists hijacked four U.S. jetliners and forced them to crash, killing nearly 3,000 people. Two of the aircraft pierced each of the World Trade Center's twin towers in New York City, causing them to burn and then collapse. Another jet slammed into the Pentagon in the Washington, D.C. area. The fourth, United Airlines Flight 93, carrying 38 passengers and seven crew members, crashed into a field 80 miles southeast of Pittsburgh after passengers struggled with armed hijackers to regain control of the aircraft. The terror attacks were a major catalyst that thrust America into what then-President Bush called the global war on terrorism. Less than a month after the deadly attacks, the U.S. launched Operation Enduring Freedom in Afghanistan, where Americans were engaged until 2021. More than 6,300 service members and contractors lost their lives, with thousands more injured. The war on terror expanded to Iraq in 2003, another long conflict that left more than 8,200 Americans dead. I'm Chris Caraggio.
2: Six counties in northeast Illinois are officially natural disaster areas after storms back in March. The U.S. Department of Agriculture made the declaration this week, 6 months to the day after tornadoes, hail, and high winds devastated the area. Impacted counties include Kankakee, Ford, Grundy, Iroquois, Livingston, and Will in Illinois, as well as two additional counties in northwest Indiana, Lake and Newton. The designation allows the USDA Farm Service Agency to provide emergency loans to producers still recovering from the storms. FEMA is reminding residents that Indiana has set up a one-stop shop in Portage to bring recovery resources to the community after the recent damaging tornadoes and severe storms. And FEMA said the recovery center is open until at least tomorrow, Saturday, September 12th. FEMA says residents from the surrounding area, including Lake, Porter, and LaPorte counties, with impacts from the storm, who are looking to speak with FEMA, the Small Business Administration, Indiana Department of Insurance, Indiana Housing and Community Development Authority, Indiana Department of Health, the Red Cross, and several local organizations are welcome to come to learn what resources may be available to them. The one-stop shop location in Porter County is at Woodland Park on Willow Creek Road in Portage, today 9 a.m. to 7 p.m., and Saturday, September 12th, 9 a.m. to 4 p.m. Central Time. 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
2: For northwest Indiana, lows around the lower 60s tonight. Winds out of the southeast around 5 miles per hour. Humid for Saturday, partly cloudy skies with highs in the mid-80s. Southwest winds 5 to 10 miles per hour. Saturday night, partly cloudy, lows in the mid-60s. Northwest winds around 5 miles per hour. Sunday, a chance of showers. Highs around 80 inland, mid-70s near the lakefront. Temperatures falling into the lower 70s during the afternoon. North winds 5 to 10 miles per hour.

Did you see Jennifer Lawrence joined Instagram yesterday? She posted a video warning fans that if anyone is mean to her, she will quit immediately. No questions asked. And even if you think a mean thought, she'll know and she will quit. I just hope the odds are ever in her favor. Hey!

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0: keep on Z107.1. It's the Regents Playlist. I'm Katie, and hopefully this spares you from the inevitable social media scroll later today. There is a big boulder at O'Hare Airport that needs a name. They're accepting the public's help in naming it. Crews found it during construction of a new terminal. And just to give you an idea of how big this boulder is, it weighs about 50 tons and is more than 11 feet wide. You can submit ideas for the boulder name on the city's website. In remembrance of the 2,977 lives lost on September 11th back in 2001, Lainey Wilson will sing live from Manhattan tonight as part of the 9/11 tribute. It's part of the one-hour live special that you can watch on ABC, Disney+, Hulu, National Geographic, and ABC. Now, Wilson said that she is there for the first responders, the families, and the communities who had to keep living with those empty chairs. And Paul Poli Veneto is a name that you should know. He's a retired flight attendant who usually flew United Flight 175, but a schedule change the night before saved his life back in 2001. He has since made it his life mission to make sure that his former coworkers and the flight crews of all the other 9/11 flights are remembered for the heroes that they are, calling them the first responders. Now, every year, Poli pushes an old airline cart in their honor, and this year, Polly's push has several other people joining him in the cart push because, as Poli says, his push should be everyone's push. It went viral and we spiraled right here on Z107.1.
1: 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The Valparaiso Popcorn Festival is Saturday. Mark Edward Willows has more.
2: It's that time of year again for the city of Valparaiso to roll out the red carpet for the annual Popcorn Festival this Saturday, September the 12th. The festival began in 1979 when the Chamber declared Orville Redenbacher Recognition Day, honoring the popcorn king and local resident where his recipe originated. Gary Redenbacher, grandson of Orville Redenbacher, tells more.
3: Spent many a summer and many a time in Valparaiso, and in particular coming back to Valparaiso for the Popcorn Festival. Very much enjoyed that, brought our family out there, brought my wife out there, and got a chance to be with my cousin and have a great old time. I really, really enjoyed the Popcorn Festival, and I'm hoping that all of you will enjoy it too.
2: Mayor John Costas.
4: I want to invite everyone to downtown Valparaiso on Saturday, September 12th, for one of our city's most beloved traditions, the 47th annual Valparaiso Popcorn Festival. This year's theme is Popping Through the Decades. And there will be plenty of fun for the entire family. The day begins with the popcorn panic race at 7:30, followed by the popcorn parade at 10 a.m., and after that we'll have more than 340 vendors throughout the downtown. Great food, the ultimate pop and play zone for kids, live music, and so much more. And this year, we're expanding the festival footprint with even more vendors along Michigan Avenue.
2: Katie Abel, Executive Director, Valparaiso Events.
5: There's something fun for everyone of all ages to come out and enjoy, whether it's the Popcorn Panic or Little Colonel Puff Run, or exploring 340 craft, fine art, food, nonprofit, and commercial booths from 8 to 6:30 p.m., there's also the ultimate pop and play zone with inflatable and rides for kids to enjoy. 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
3: 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Turn the lights off, carry me home.
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0: If you have kids, you already know silence is never a good sign. That applies to your dog children, too. Hey, it's Katie Day on Z107, and I wish that I had listened to my gut instead of brushing it off as, oh, she's being a good little girl. But you live and you learn. My dog Pebbles was doing the happy growl that she does as she played with her fox toy yesterday before she came to an abrupt halt. And then she started making this kind of like muffled and quiet noise that I didn't really think much about at first. It was kind of like, and I didn't really, again, think much of it. But then I couldn't see her behind the couch anymore, so I said her name. I said, Pebbles? And out pops her head as if she knows she's been busted. So I get up, I walk over, and I discovered that this sweet 9-pound Yorkshire Terrier just ate part of my mom's cabinet. And that is why we can't have nice things.
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1: 25 years ago today, terrorists hijacked four U.S. jetliners and forced them to crash, killing nearly 3,000 people and jarring the entire country. Two of the aircraft pierced each of the World Trade Center's twin towers in New York City, causing them to burn and collapse. Another jet slammed into the Pentagon in Washington, D.C. The fourth, United Airlines Flight 93, crashed in a field 80 miles southeast of Pittsburgh after passengers struggled with armed hijackers to regain control of the aircraft. Reportedly, the target of that aircraft was the Washington, D.C. area. A 9/11 commemoration at Ground Zero in New York City is being held today with former Presidents Clinton, Bush, Obama, and Biden all in attendance. Vice President J.D. Vance is also in New York to mark this anniversary. Bells will toll seven different times to mark the events of that day 25 years ago. A seventh bell toll was added this year to honor those who died from 9/11 health-related issues in the years after. I'm Chris Caraggio.
2: In Lake County, region motorists are alerted to I-65 lane and ramp closures between Merrillville and Crown Point next week, including a five-day closure of the ramp from westbound US 30 to northbound I-65 for road repairs starting on or after Monday, September 14th. There will also be lane closures on I-65 between 109th Avenue and US 231 to remove the lane shifts at 113th Avenue. NDOT says the 113th Avenue Bridge over I-65 will continue to be closed to the end of October for a bridge deck and partial superstructure replacement project, and lane closures will occur on I-65 in this location as needed for construction work. The FDA says it is investigating a multi-state outbreak of salmonella linked to recalled broccoli sprouts. Mark Mayfield with details.
3: The CDC and state partners found 22 cases of the disease in four states. Two people were hospitalized for salmonella-related symptoms, but no deaths have been reported. Washington has got the highest number of cases, followed by Montana, Idaho, and Utah. I'm Mark Mayfield.
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2: For Northwest Indiana, lows in the lower 60s tonight. Winds out of the southeast around 5 miles per hour. Saturday, partly cloudy skies with highs around the mid-80s. Southwest winds 5 to 10 miles per hour. Partly cloudy Saturday night, lows in the mid-60s. Sunday, a chance of showers with highs around 80 inland, mid-70s closer to the lake. Winds out of the north 5 to 10 miles per hour. Sunday night, a chance of showers, lows in the upper 50s. That's your region forecast.

0: Hey, it's Bono and time for Hollywood Snippets with Mark Edward Willows. Take it away, Mark.
1: Rolling along with part two. This Monday, as you know, is the Emmy Awards, and Mariska Hargitay is hosting it. And believe it or not, this is the first woman hosting it in 25 years. And everyone was telling her, don't do it, don't do it. But Mariska did not listen to anyone. She says, it's worth the risk, and I'm going to go and do it. So, Mariska, way to go. Ryan Seacrest is announcing that there's going to be a new game on Wheel of Fortune coming up for the 44th season. So, be looking for that. Dolly Parton's sister, Stella, recently has been doing some interviews and telling people that few family members knew about Dolly's cancer, but they were told not to reveal it. She didn't want to worry her fans, and these were Dolly's last wishes. Savannah Guthrie of NBC's Today Show back on the air after a two-week vacation, and be looking for Jenna Bush Hager to be hosting some primetime specials for the network. This Sunday on Catchy Comedy, Family Affair, the 1960 CBS classic, is going to be celebrating 60 years on television. And Kathy Garver, who played Sissy on the show, has a little message.
2: Hi, Mark. It's Kathy Garver again, reminding you to let your listeners know that they can watch my Catchy Comedy special on the 60th anniversary of Family Affair this Sunday, September the 13th, from 1 to 4 o'clock Central Time. I think that's your time. Hope to see you there.
1: That's right. That is going to be our time, Central Time. That is this Sunday, so make sure you tune in to Catchy Comedy to look for that. And finally, the Roku channel once again, adding more channels towards the end of September, so be looking for that. And right now, that is the latest in entertainment. I'm Mark Edward Willows. Everyone out there, have a wonderful weekend, and I will see everyone back next week with more news from Hollywood.
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It is another weekend in the region, and if you're looking for something fun to do, maybe daydreaming of the second day you are out of work, we got some ideas for your weekend coming up in just 7 minutes with Katie's Calendar.

0: You're on the job with Z1071. I'm Katie Day, and I know what you're thinking. You're probably watching the hours tick by until you are out of work for another few days off. And if you're looking for something fun to do this weekend, we always help you plan it out with Katie's Calendar.
1: It's Katie's Calendar. It's time to plan your day. It's Katie's Calendar. Calendar with the K. Hey!
0: In Bulldog Park in Crown Point, they are having a Patriots Day concert tonight. You can stop by Bulldog Park for the free summer concert that begins at 5 o'clock this evening. Movie in the Park, Freakier Friday this evening in Centennial Park in Munster. That begins at 7:45. Food vendors will be on site. The Griffith Central Market also opens up again tonight, 4:30 to 10:30 in Central Park in Griffith. 47th Annual Popcorn Festival is on Saturday. That is at 8 a.m. It's going to open up, and then it's going to go till 6:30 in the evening. And you do not want to miss this longstanding Valparaiso tradition that all started with Orville Redenbacher back in 1979. They are back again for the Popcorn Parade, which steps off at 10 o'clock. The Popcorn Panic, I believe the 5-mile race starts at 7:20 on Saturday morning. And they also have a bunch of arts and crafts vendors, food booths, the ultimate pop and play zone, and more. They've got Apple Bash going on at Fair Oaks Farm on Saturday and Sunday, 12 to 4. Can kick off the apple orchard season at Fair Oaks. There's Books, Brushes, and Bands, the Summer of Americana performance. That is happening on Saturday at 2 o'clock at the Reserve off Holman Avenue in Hammond. Crown Point's having their wine festival on Saturday, 5 to 9, so you could go there right after the Popcorn Fest. Head on over to the Crown Point Wine Festival on Saturday, 5 to 9, Bulldog Park. An Empanada Festival is happening on the Whiting Lakefront Park. It is at 11 a.m. on Saturday, and it runs until 10 o'clock. They've got live music, food and craft vendors, a beer garden, a kid zone, and more. Then you got a bunch of farmers markets this weekend. The Chesterton European Market's back open on Saturday, the 12th. The Crown Point Farmers Market is in Bulldog Park on Saturday, the 12th. Downtown Gary is having their marketplace, Farmed and Forged Market in Michigan City. That's off of Washington Street there on Saturday, the 12th. And Johnson Sunflower Festival is back this weekend in Hobart. Now, if you have any weekend plans, we got you covered with Katie's Calendar.
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3: This is Region News Team Meteorologist Matt Wintz with your Friday night kickoff forecast. Looking great for all of our action here in the region tonight. We've got temperatures that'll be in the 70s during tailgate, falling back into the 60s throughout the game. A very light southeast wind, so no problem for kickers. And other than a few high clouds wisping over the area, we are quiet. Enjoy the games, everybody, and happy Friday night. I'm Meteorologist Matt Wintz for Region News.
2: Chicago health officials are calling on residents who traveled through downtown Union Station on August 27th to watch for symptoms of measles. Barry Williams has more.
4: A case of exposure to the disease was confirmed when a patient tested positive for the virus after spending several hours at the train station. Dr. Robert Sintrenberg with Advocate Health says the disease is very contagious.
5: While it can be a mild illness in some people, it can also cause very severe illness and death in others.
4: Signs of the virus include a high fever, a cough, runny nose, and watery eyes. Individuals who are exposed are urged to stay home and to quarantine for up to 21 days. I'm Perry Williams.
2: Indiana Dunes National Park says the main road navigating to West Beach is currently blocked due to construction at the railroad crossing near the intersection of North County Line Road and U.S. 12 until September 19th. Park visitors are asked to use the alternative route to West Beach as mapped out on the National Parks Facebook page. Your forecast for the region coming up. I'm Laura Volushko. For Northwest Indiana, temperatures falling from the lower 80s this afternoon into the lower 60s tonight. Winds out of the southeast tonight around 5 miles per hour. Saturday, partly cloudy and humid with highs around the mid-80s. Southwest winds 5 to 10 miles per hour. Saturday night, a few clouds with lows in the mid-60s. Sunday, a chance of showers, highs around 80 inland, mid-70s closer to the lakefront. Sunday night, a chance of showers with lows in the upper 50s. Chance of showers and storms Monday with highs in the lower 80s.

0: Today marks 25 years since the attacks happened on September 11, 2001. And we saw so many different ways that people came together in the aftermath. And it didn't matter what religion you were, how you looked, or what your beliefs were. You were just supportive of one another, trying to help come out of this horrific tragedy. And so in honor of that love that we shared for a time, let's think back to the last time we did something nice for somebody else or went out of our way to help another person, or maybe somebody helped you. We're going to read some of your answers on the way next on
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0: When is the last time that you remember someone went out of their way to help you or that you helped another? That is today's question of the day. And we are reading your answers from our Facebook page. And we have so many great responses so far. So thank you for taking a moment to answer today's question of the day. Heather in Westville said someone went out of their way and helped them get an item at the store that they needed badly. Recently, she returned the favor by helping a man who was driving extremely out of his way. She was headed the same way he needed to go, so he had him follow her and got him on track. Gail in Valparaiso said that her neighbors came out and helped them clear trees after the derecho storm because they knew her husband isn't able to do it himself. They ignored his brushing them off, and the neighbors just insisted they were coming over to help, and you better get used to it. So much was accomplished that day. Gail wants to shout out her neighbors. Carla wants to shout out her best friend from Oklahoma who came out to Michigan City to help her move her belongings. That is really cool. And then Joyce in Chesterton said that she recently saw a Vietnam veteran eating lunch at the Viking Chili Bowl. And to thank him for his service, she put down a $20 bill to help pay for his lunch in remembrance of someone that she lost in the Vietnam War. It's so important to remember the moments where someone helped you and how you can return the favor, because that is how we all unite. Similar to how this country came together 25 years ago. You can let us know when's the last time you remember helping someone or someone helped you on Facebook at Z107.
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2: New York City is remembering the 9/11 terror attacks. 25 years later, the 9/11 Memorial and Museums Plaza was packed with a crowd this morning that seemed bigger than past years for the 25th anniversary remembrance ceremony. The crowd included former Presidents Biden, Obama, Bush, and Clinton, along with Vice President J.D. Vance. A number of family members brought flowers and pictures of their loved ones killed. Names were read of victims, and this year included an added moment of silence for those impacted by 9/11-related illnesses. Twin beams of light will shine 4 miles into the sky at Ground Zero from dusk till dawn today. The 9/11 tribute in light was first presented 6 months after the September 11th attacks and has been illuminated every year since. The cyclosporiasis outbreak has come to an end. The CDC announced today that the largest ever outbreak of the foodborne illness sickened nearly 20,000 people overall. And prolonged downpours and late summer thunderstorms are continuing across the southeast today, with high pressure increasing the flood threat this week. I'm Chris Caraggio.
3: FEMA is reminding residents that Indiana has set up a one-stop shop in Portage to bring recovery resources to the community after the recent damaging tornadoes and severe storms. And FEMA said the recovery center is open until at least tomorrow, Saturday, September 12th. FEMA says residents from the surrounding area, including Lake, Porter, and LaPorte counties with impacts from the storm, who are looking to speak with FEMA, the Small Business Administration, Indiana Department of Insurance, Indiana Housing and Community Development Authority, Indiana Department of Health, the Red Cross, and several local organizations are welcome to come to learn what resources may be available to them. The ones

0: Top shop location in Porter County is at Woodland Park on Willow Creek Road in Portage, today 9 a.m. to 7 p.m. and Saturday, September 12th, 9 a.m. to 4 p.m. Central Time. Chicago health officials are calling on residents who traveled through downtown Union Station on August 27th to watch for symptoms of measles. Perry Williams has more.
1: A case of exposure to the disease was confirmed when a patient tested positive for the virus after spending several hours at the train station. Dr. Robert Sintrenberg with Advocate Health says the disease is very contagious.
2: While it can be a mild illness in some people, it can also cause very severe illness and death in others.
1: Signs of the virus include a high fever, a cough, runny nose, and watery eyes. Individuals who are exposed are urged to stay home and to quarantine for up to 21 days. I'm Perry Williams.
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4: Alicia Tassone, the region traffic alert. Tips are letting us know we have either a crash or stalled vehicle on the westbound side of 8094 in the second lane from the left at Grant Street. So traffic is really slowing down there and slow moving, approaching I-65 and continuing there past Grant Street again, where we have that either stalled vehicle or crash in the second lane from the left, westbound 8094 near Grant Street. 219-405-7743 is our hotline. Alicia Tassone with a region traffic alert.
0: For Northwest Indiana, lows around the lower 60s tonight. Winds out of the southeast around 5 miles per hour. Humid for Saturday, partly cloudy skies with highs in the mid-80s. Southwest winds 5 to 10 miles per hour. Saturday night, partly cloudy, lows in the mid-60s. Northwest winds around 5 miles per hour. Sunday, a chance of showers. Highs around 80 inland, mid-70s near the lakefront. Temperatures falling into the lower 70s during the afternoon. North winds 5 to 10 miles per hour.

0: There's Adele on the playlist, Z107. Happy Friday. Round of applause, pat on the back. Congratulations. You've made it to the end of the work week. It's Alicia hanging with you till 7. Can you believe it's been 25 years since September 11th, 2001? Everyone always says they remember exactly where they were when it happened and all the coverage started on TV. I have terrible, terrible memory. And I wish I could remember. I was young. I was in, I think, fourth grade, maybe. My mom says I was at school. I thought I was at home, but there were no TVs in the classrooms at school. So it could be that I was at school. And then when I came home, all of the channels, of course, had the coverage on all evening long. So that's possible. But I know that I was in fourth grade. And yeah, just cannot believe that it's been 25 years now. Where were you on September 11th, 2001? Remembering, we never forget, today is National Patriot Day and Day of Service and Remembrance, and lots of services going on in the region, including some this evening we'll talk about that you can attend for a 9/11 memorial or remembrance ceremony. Music on the way, let's get you through this Friday. No doubt, LaRue and Wham all coming up on the playlist. It's Z107.
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0: 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A region icon from the past will revisit Gary this weekend, as Mike Bonaventura reports.
1: In Miller Beach, Frankie, the giant roadside attraction, which towered above the Frankenstein 1960s-era restaurant, has been recreated and will be displayed this weekend on site of the original location. Indianapolis resident Dave Disler spent 555 days recreating the attraction from the original model.
2: The pedestal itself, it was around 5 feet tall out in front of Frankenstein. And so the statue is 21 feet, and that's exactly what he turned out to be, is 21 feet, and his arm span is about 9 feet 2 inches.
1: The original attraction was damaged on Dunes Highway after a violent storm and disappeared for 44 years before being found in a junk pile. Disler is bringing the attraction to the original location of Frank N. Stein's at 4629 Melton Road in Gary from noon to 3 p.m. this coming Sunday, for the public to see and share roadside memories. The original towering figure was created by Ball State artist Richard Kischel. One of the co-founders of the restaurant, Ralph Peterson, passed away September 1st, 2026, at the age of 88. For the Region News Team, I'm Mike Bonaventura.
0: Your forecast for the region coming up. I'm Laura Volushko. For Northwest Indiana, lows around the lower 60s tonight. Winds out of the southeast around 5 miles per hour. Humid for Saturday, partly cloudy skies with highs in the mid-80s. Southwest winds 5 to 10 miles per hour. Saturday night, lows in the mid-60s. Sunday, a chance of showers. Highs around 80 inland, mid-70s near the lakefront. Sunday night, a chance of showers, lows in the upper 50s. That's your region forecast.

0: From Bruno Mars, I Just Might, on the playlist as Z107. Kelly Clarkson back there, too, who's going to be back on The Voice this season along with Adam Levine. New coaches Riley Green and Queen Latifah. New season kicks off on Monday the 21st. Thanks so much for hanging out today. Happy Friday to you. It's our Friday debate over on our Facebook at Z107.1FM. I've heard a lot of people use the terms sweater and sweatshirt interchangeably. To me, two totally different things, made out of two totally different materials. I mean, I guess in the end serve the same purpose to keep you warm, but two different things. So do you think sweaters and sweatshirts are the same? And then also, what other terms have you noticed people using interchangeably, even though they are absolutely not the same? 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
1: Summer weather in the region. It brings the heat.
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5: She don't care about my car. And she don't care about my money. And that's real good.

She likes me for me, not because I sing like Pavarotti or because I'm such a hottie. I like her for her, not because she's fat like Cindy Crawford. She has got so much to offer. Why does she

Camila Cabello on the playlist, Z107. Looking pretty good with our forecast over the weekend in terms of rain. Just a slight chance of rain late in the afternoon on Sunday. But it's going to be warm and humid again tomorrow. We're kind of doing the day-by-day thing where it may be comfortable one day and then the next day humidity is way high. And that's the case. So enjoy today, because tomorrow it's going to be sticky. We've got your forecast details on the way at 4. The check on the roads is Maroon 5 on the Z.

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1: America is observing the 25th anniversary of the 9/11 terror attacks. All four former U.S. presidents and Vice President J.D. Vance were among the thousands on hand for today's somber ceremony at Ground Zero in New York. Many of the attendees lost loved ones on the day. Four planes were hijacked and two of them slammed into the World Trade Center, killing more than 2,900 people. Bells marked moments of silence as the names of those killed were read aloud. Solemn ceremonies were also held in Shanksville, Pennsylvania, and the Pentagon, where permanent memorials also honor the lives lost. A new survey shows voters would rather Democrats take control of the House than Republicans keep their majority in November's midterms. Quinnipiac University poll found an 11-point difference, with 49% saying they supported Democrats and 38% backing the GOP. The rest were unsure or gave no response. The gap has grown by 4 points since July, when the pollster asked a similar question. I'm Chris Caraggio.
2: FEMA is reminding residents that Indiana has set up a one-stop shop in Portage to bring recovery resources to the community after the recent damaging tornadoes and severe storms. And FEMA said the recovery center is open until at least tomorrow, Saturday, September 12th. FEMA says residents from the surrounding area, including Lake, Porter, and LaPorte counties, with impacts from the storm, who are looking to speak with FEMA, the Small Business Administration, Indiana Department of Insurance, Indiana Housing and Community Development Authority, Indiana Department of Health, the Red Cross, and several local organizations are welcome to come to learn what resources may be available to them. The one-stop shop location in Porter County is at Woodland Park on Willow Creek Road in Portage, today 9 a.m. to 7 p.m., and Saturday, September 12th, 9 a.m. to 4 p.m. Central Time. Chicago health officials are calling on residents who traveled through downtown Union Station on August 27th to watch for symptoms of measles. Perry Williams has more.
3: A case of exposure to the disease was confirmed when a patient tested positive for the virus after spending several hours at the train station. Dr. Robert Sintrenberg with Advocate Health says the disease is very contagious.
4: While it can be a mild illness in some people, it can also cause very severe illness and death in others.
3: Signs of the virus include a high fever, a cough, runny nose, and watery eyes. Individuals who are exposed are urged to stay home and to quarantine for up to 21 days. I'm Perry Williams.
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6: Checking in on the roads this afternoon, westbound side of 8094, slow and go, crawling along as you move through that I-65 corridor. Approaching I-65, continuing towards Klein, moving under posted speeds, especially heavy again between Grant and Burr. Traffic is backed up as well down onto the ramp if you're trying to merge on from northbound 65, pretty jammed there. Eastbound delays start right around the state line and on and off slowdowns continuing towards Broadway if you're traveling eastbound on 8094. Eastbound side of I-94, watch out getting into the work zone, hitting the brakes at State Road 49, continuing east there through that stretch of the work zone. We've also got delays on the southbound side of Klein with road work from Chicago Avenue down to US 20 Michigan Street. Watch out for lots of ramp closures on 8094 as well as Klein Avenue. The ramp from northbound Klein to westbound 8094 remains closed. Also, the ramps from both directions of 8094 to northbound Klein are also closed, as well as intermittent ramp closures at Kennedy Avenue and Indianapolis Boulevard at 8094 through the end of the month. Work scheduled to occur first on Kennedy Avenue, that's going on now, and then we'll move to Indianapolis Boulevard. So watch out for all those ramp closures. 219-405-7743 is our hotline. Only call when safe to do so. Alicia Tassone, Region News Team Traffic.
2: For Northwest Indiana, lows in the lower 60s tonight. Winds out of the southeast around 5 miles per hour. Saturday, partly cloudy skies with highs around the mid-80s. Southwest winds 5 to 10 miles per hour. Partly cloudy Saturday night, lows in the mid-60s. Sunday, a chance of showers with highs around 80 inland, mid-70s closer to the lake. Winds out of the north 5 to 10 miles per hour. Sunday night, a chance of showers, lows in the upper 50s. That's your region forecast.

0: to the 90s with Christina Aguilera on the playlist Z107. Your retro weekend kicks off less than an hour from now at 5. Thanks for hanging out today. Happy Friday to you. September 11th, there were many memorial ceremonies, remembrance ceremonies this morning, and there's still a couple going on this evening as well in Crown Point. The First United Methodist Church is hosting a 9/11 service 6 p.m. at the 9/11 Memorial in the churchyard on the corner of Main and South Streets in Crown Point. At 6:30, Hometown Happenings at the Lake County Fairgrounds is having a World Trade Center stair climb and 1 mile walk. There's a link for more info at the City of Crown Point's Facebook page and website. And then in Schererville tonight, the public is invited to a memorial ceremony commemorating the 25th anniversary of 9/11 at the police department on East Joliet Street beginning at 7 p.m. A special commemorative bracelet in support of the Schererville 9/11 Memorial Fund will also be available, honoring the 2,977 lives lost and remembering all three sites connected to that day: New York City, the Pentagon, and Shanksville, Pennsylvania. So still a couple of memorial remembrance ceremonies tonight for the 25th anniversary of 9/11. And we think of everybody who was affected that day 25 years ago in their personal lives. And thank you to all of our first responders out there.
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0: 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Plus, Northwest Indiana's news, traffic, and weather. It's all on The Playlist. 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

Banana Republic, Z107, 4:28 here on your Friday afternoon. Hopefully you're almost out of work for the day. Looking really nice tonight if you're going to any of those high school football games. Temperatures will be in the mid-60s tonight. We're at 80 right now. Forecast details, a check on the roads after Lady Gaga.

0: 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The Valparaiso Popcorn Festival is Saturday. Mark Edward Willows has more.
1: It's that time of year again for the city of Valparaiso to roll out the red carpet for the annual Popcorn Festival this Saturday, September the 12th. The festival began in 1979 when the Chamber declared Orville Redenbacher Recognition Day, honoring the popcorn king and local resident where his recipe originated. Gary Redenbacher, grandson of Orville Redenbacher, tells more.
2: Spent many a summer and many a time in Valparaiso, and in particular coming back to Valparaiso for the Popcorn Festival. Very much enjoyed that, brought our family out there, brought my wife out there, and got a chance to be with my cousin and have a great old time. I really, really enjoyed the Popcorn Festival, and I'm hoping that all of you will enjoy it too.
1: Mayor John Costas.
3: I want to invite everyone to downtown Valparaiso on Saturday, September 12th, for one of our city's most beloved traditions, the 47th annual Valparaiso Popcorn Festival. This year's theme is Poppin' Through the Decades, and there will be plenty of fun for the entire family. The day begins with the Popcorn Panic Race at 7:30, followed by the Popcorn Parade at 10 a.m., and after that we'll have more than 340 vendors throughout the downtown. Great food, the ultimate pop and play zone for kids, live music, and so much more. And this year, we're expanding the festival footprint with even more vendors along Michigan Avenue.
1: Katie Abel, Executive Director, Valparaiso Events.
4: There's something fun for everyone of all ages to come out and enjoy, whether it's the Popcorn Panic or Little Colonel Puff Run, or exploring 340 craft, fine art, food, nonprofit, and commercial booths from 8 to 6:30 p.m. There's also the ultimate pop and play zone with inflatable and rides for kids to enjoy. The Popcorn Parade starts at 10 a.m. Our beer garden opens at 11:30, and our main stage music begins at noon in Central Park Plaza. We hope to see you there.
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0: Your forecast for the region coming up. I'm Laura Velushko.
5: Another check on the roads this afternoon, continuing to find heavy traffic on 8094 westbound approaching I-65 and continuing on and off over towards Kennedy. Then you're going to hit the brakes again due to a crash on the Illinois side near Torrance Avenue, slowing things down there. Westbound delays back down onto the ramp as well, still from northbound 65. Heavy traffic trying to merge on. Some moderate volume on the eastbound side starting around Indianapolis Boulevard, continuing to I-65. Also still watch out through the work zone, eastbound side of 94 east of 49. For some slowdowns there. Southbound side of Klein Avenue hitting the brakes with road work from Chicago Avenue down to Michigan Street. Watch out for those ramp closures. All four ramps are closed on the south side of Klein Avenue at US 20 Michigan Street for the next couple of weeks for resurfacing. Over on the Illinois side, outbound Bishop Ford, we've got all kinds of problems there with road work and an earlier crash. Starting around 115th and all the way down to River Oaks Drive. Going to be hitting the brakes, stop and go. Also some delays on the toll road near the toll plaza near the state line, backing things up there on the Illinois side. Some slowdowns, US 30. Usual delays light to light through the Dyer, Schererville, and Merrillville areas of US 30. And be careful in the DeMont area for some road work going on between 700 West and 600 West along US 231, State Road 10 there through the DeMont area. 219-405-7743 is our traffic hotline. Only call when safe to do so. Alicia Tassone, Region News Team Traffic.
0: For Northwest Indiana, temperatures falling from the lower 80s this afternoon into the lower 60s tonight. Winds out of the southeast tonight around 5 miles per hour. Saturday, partly cloudy and humid with highs around the mid-80s. Southwest winds 5 to 10 miles per hour. Saturday night, a few clouds with lows in the mid-60s. Sunday, a chance of showers. Highs around 80 inland, mid-70s closer to the lakefront. Sunday night, a chance of showers with lows in the upper 50s. Chance of showers and storms Monday with highs in the lower 80s.

0: It is National Day of Service and Remembrance. It is also National Emergency Responders Day. Thank you again to all of our first responders out there. It is also National Make Your Bed Day, something that I definitely do every morning. It depends on, you know, how I'm feeling, whether it looks nice or not. But, you know, the bed is made. The sheets and blankets and pillows are back on the bed. I consider that made every single morning. And my reasoning behind that is just because I don't want anything getting in the bed. You know, if there's any bugs around or dust webs, whatever it may be, I want nothing getting in the bed. I want to make sure that's covered. So I always make my bed and on some level every day. What is your reason for making your bed every day? You can answer over on our Facebook page today at Z107.1 FM.
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That was Rihanna on the playlist, Z107. Retro Weekend kicks off at 5. Region News Break, news, traffic, weather for Northwest Indiana on the way. Harry Styles dropping his tour dates for 2027 and a huge run across North America. His Together Together tour will stop in Soldier Field next May 28th and 29th.

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2: America is marking the 25th anniversary of the 9/11 attacks. A quarter of a century ago today, terrorists hijacked four U.S. jetliners and forced them to crash, killing nearly 3,000 people and jarring the entire nation. Two of the aircraft pierced each of the World Trade Center's twin towers in New York City, causing them to burn and collapse. Another jet slammed into the Pentagon in Washington, D.C. The fourth, United Airlines Flight 93, en route from Newark to San Francisco, crashed in a field 80 miles southeast of Pittsburgh after passengers struggled with armed hijackers to regain control of the aircraft. Wall Street is closing higher to cap a losing week. Investors largely shrugged off the latest inflation data, which showed the consumer price index rose 0.4% in August. At the closing bell, the Dow Jones gained 509 points to 52,573. The S&P 500 rose 65 points, and the NASDAQ climbed 251 points. I'm Chris Caraggio.
3: Six counties in northeast Illinois are officially natural disaster areas after storms back in March. The U.S. Department of Agriculture made the declaration this week, 6 months to the day after tornadoes, hail, and high winds devastated the area. Impacted counties include Kankakee, Ford, Grundy, Iroquois, Livingston, and Will in Illinois, as well as two additional counties in northwest Indiana, Lake and Newton. The designation allows the USDA Farm Service Agency to provide emergency loans to producers still recovering from the storms. FEMA is reminding residents that Indiana has set up a one-stop shop in Portage to bring recovery resources to the community after the recent damaging tornadoes and severe storms, and FEMA said the recovery center is open until at least tomorrow, Saturday, September 12th. FEMA says residents from the surrounding area, including Lake, Porter, and LaPorte counties with impacts from the storm, who are looking to speak with FEMA, the Small Business Administration, Indiana Department of Insurance, Indiana Housing and Community Development Authority, Indiana Department of Health, the Red Cross, and several local organizations are welcome to come to learn what resources may be available to them. The one-stop shop location in Porter County is at Woodland Park on Willow Creek Road in Portage, today 9 a.m. to 7 p.m., and Saturday, September 12th, 9 a.m. to 4 p.m. Central Time. 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I'm Laura Voluschko.
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5: Another look at the roads for your ride home. Traffic really coming to a crawl on the eastbound side of 8094, getting into the Klein Avenue area. Traffic is slow all the way from the Illinois side, but again, really jamming up approaching Klein, and then continuing with some moderate volume on towards I-65. Westbound delays 8094 through the I-65 corridor past Burr Street.

0: before things pick back up again, and then just a couple of pockets of heavier traffic as you move towards the Illinois side. We've got delays on the northbound side of I-65 trying to merge onto the westbound Borman. Everything looking okay on I-94. Indiana Toll Road, just delays near the toll plaza near the state line, especially eastbound coming from Illinois into Indiana. We've got delays outbound Bishop Ford down from the Dan Ryan towards 130th Street. Roadwork slowdowns mainly there. Southbound side of Klein hitting the brakes from Chicago Avenue down to Michigan Street with the usual roadwork slowdowns there. U.S. 30 through the Dyer, Schererville, Maryville areas, the heavy traffic, typical Friday volume. Reminder to watch out for ramp closures at Klein Avenue, northbound Klein to westbound 8094, and then both directions of 8094 to northbound Klein, as well as intermittent ramp closures at Kennedy Avenue. 219-405-7743 is our traffic hotline. Only call when safe to do so. Alicia Tassone, Region News Team Traffic.
1: For Northwest Indiana, lows around the lower 60s tonight. Winds out of the southeast around 5 miles per hour. Humid for Saturday, partly cloudy skies with highs in the mid-80s. Southwest winds 5 to 10 miles per hour. Saturday night, partly cloudy, lows in the mid-60s. Northwest winds around 5 miles per hour. Sunday, a chance of showers. Highs around 80 inland, mid-70s near the lakefront. Temperatures falling into the lower 70s during the afternoon. North winds 5 to 10 miles per hour.

0: It's your retro weekend with Mariah Carey, Big Country, and Katrina and the Waves back there too. Z107. Read this story today about how a Mariah Carey CD saved one woman's life on September 11, 2001. Her name is Sarah Botkin. She worked as a temp for an insurance brokerage firm at the World Trade Center. And instead of going straight to work in the morning, she decided to go buy a Mariah Carey CD. And that decision saved her life. She was waiting for the elevator on the ground floor when she learned that the North Tower was hit and went straight back to her place in Queens. Wow, what a story. Thanks so much for hanging out today. Let us be a part of your ride home. If you are in need of assistance, and these storms were a month ago today, on August 11th, and there's still assistance available for those affected, that One Stop Shop Resource Center is open until 7 o'clock tonight at the Sycamore Room at Woodland Park in Portage, and then 9 a.m. to 4 p.m. tomorrow with representatives from multiple local, state, and federal agencies there to answer questions, explain available assistance programs, and help those begin the application process for assistance. Indiana Department of Insurance, Housing Department, Department of Health, FEMA is going to be there along with many other agencies. That's in Portage till 7 tonight, 9 to 4 tomorrow at Woodland Park in Portage.
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0: Alicia Tassone with the Region Traffic Alert. NDOT is reporting the three left lanes are closed eastbound side of 8094 just before Broadway. Traffic is really quickly stacking up all the way back to Burr Street. You definitely want to exit eastbound 8094 at Klein or Burr or before. Eastbound side of 8094 again coming to a crawl just past Burr with the three left lanes reportedly blocked just before Broadway. Alicia Tassone with the Region Traffic Alert.

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Birthday shout out post up on our Facebook at Z107 1FM for Sunday and Monday birthdays. So you got plenty of time this weekend. If you've got a September 13th or 14th birthday, how are we going to be halfway through the month next week? Wow. Comment over on our birthday shout out post on Facebook for Monday's shout out. Region news break, news, traffic, weather, sports.

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1: This is Region News team meteorologist Matt Wentz with your Friday night kickoff forecast. Looking great for all of our action here in the region tonight. We've got temperatures that'll be in the 70s during tailgate, falling back into the 60s throughout the game. A very light southeast wind, so no problem for kickers. And other than a few high clouds wisping over the area, we are quiet. Enjoy the games, everybody, and happy Friday night. I'm meteorologist Matt Wentz for Region News.
0: Chicago health officials are calling on residents who traveled through downtown Union Station on August 27th to watch for symptoms of measles. Barry Williams has more.
2: A case of exposure to the disease was confirmed when a patient tested positive for the virus after spending several hours at the train station. Dr. Robert Sintrenberg with Advocate Health says the disease is very contagious.
3: While it can be a mild illness in some people, it can also cause very severe illness and death in others.
2: Signs of the virus include a high fever, a cough, runny nose, and watery eyes. Individuals who are exposed are urged to stay home and to quarantine for up to 21 days. I'm Perry Williams.
0: Indiana Dunes National Park says the main road navigating to West Beach is currently blocked due to construction at the railroad crossing near the intersection of North County Line Road and U.S. 12 until September 19th. Park visitors are asked to use the alternative route to West Beach as mapped out on the National Parks Facebook page. Your forecast for the region coming up. I'm Laura Velushko.
4: You want to avoid eastbound 8094 traffic coming to a stop before you hit Klein Avenue, and you're crawling along at best all the way past Grant Street. NDOT is reporting the three left lanes are blocked and only the right lane of travel is getting through eastbound past Grant Street due to a traffic hazard is what they're calling it. We can't see out our traffic cameras. Very stacked up there eastbound side of 8094. You want to avoid anything past Kennedy Avenue. Eastbound 8094. We've got slowdowns westbound. The usual delays approaching 65 and continuing towards Grant Street. Gapers at the eastbound incident. And then things open up again westbound. Traffic is backed up down onto northbound 65, hitting the brakes right around Ridge Road with ongoing slowdowns there, trying to merge onto the westbound Borman. But delays due to road work up on Bishop Ford from 115th down to Sibley. Southbound Klein roadwork slowdowns from just north of the Toll Road down to Michigan Street. Watch out for all the ramp closures there on the southbound side, the southwest side of that interchange on Klein Avenue and Michigan Street, U.S. 20. Continuing to find light-to-light slowdowns, U.S. 30 through the Dyer-Sherrillville area, especially jammed up approaching U.S. 41. Typical heavy traffic there. If you see a traffic trouble spot, call our hotline at 219-405-7743 when safe to do so. South Shore Trains reporting on time. Alicia Tassone, Region News Team Traffic.
0: For Northwest Indiana, lows around the lower 60s tonight. Winds out of the southeast around 5 miles per hour. Humid for Saturday, partly cloudy skies with highs in the mid-80s. Southwest winds 5 to 10 miles per hour. Saturday night, lows in the mid-60s. Sunday, a chance of showers. Highs around 80 inland, mid-70s near the lakefront. Sunday night, a chance of showers, lows in the upper 50s. That's your region forecast.
5: Yesterday on the south side, Jared Jones pitched 7 innings of one-hit ball. O'Neill Cruz added a solo homer, and the Pittsburgh Pirates beat the White Sox 2-0 to complete the 3-game series sweep. Manager Will Venable about this sweep.
6: This is a tough series where you want to get a couple wins and win the series, obviously. But as far as getting swept and what it means more broadly, you know, these guys all year have done a great job of turning the page. So that's what we'll do and be ready to go.
5: The Sox are a game and a half in front of Cleveland and visit St. Louis this weekend. Anthony Kay will be on the mound tonight for the White Sox. Earlier today at Wrigley Field, the Cubs played the Pirates.
7: And the Cubs pounded the Pirates 12-2.
5: The Cubs and the Pirates play again tomorrow afternoon at Wrigley at 1:20 p.m. Last night in the NFL in Australia, the San Francisco 49ers pounded Matthew Stafford and the Los Angeles Rams 27-7. Brock Purdy of San Francisco threw 3 touchdown passes. Sunday, the Chicago Bears visit the Carolina Panthers, kickoff at noon on Fox, while the Indianapolis Colts will host the Baltimore Ravens. College football Saturday. Indiana will host Howard, kickoff at 11 a.m. Purdue will take on Wake Forest at 11 a.m. Notre Dame will host Rice in South Bend, 2:30 p.m. on NBC, while Illinois will host Duke. Tonight, high school football going into week four. The Crown Point Bulldogs remain undefeated. The Wheeler Bearcats are 3-0. The Griffith Panthers are undefeated. Hanover Central, the Hobart Brickies, North Judson, Rensselaer Central, Gary West, and Penn all remain undefeated going into week four. Listen tonight for the Region Sports Network Sports Report at 6:35 p.m. NASCAR, Sunday in Madison, Illinois, near St. Louis at Worldwide Technology Raceway at 2 p.m. Have a great weekend.

0: 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Hope you're having a great Friday evening. Lots of events going on in the region. Going to be a little warm and muggy tomorrow. Slight chance of rain on Sunday. But for the most part, I feel like the weather is going to cooperate with us. Tonight looks like a perfect night for the popcorn pit stop going on right now at Central Park Plaza in Valpo. Hot Wheels, Race of Champions. There's also a food truck rally, bunch of food trucks that started at 5:30, runs until 9 o'clock, as, of course, Popcorn Festival is tomorrow in Valpo with the parade at 10 a.m. Also going on Wine Fest in Crown Point tomorrow from 5 to 9 p.m. at Bulldog Park, sampling fine wines from Northwest Indiana, Southwest Michigan, and the Chicagoland area. Find out more City of Crown Point's Facebook page and website. 44th Annual Apple Fest Arts and Craft Show at Garwood Orchard in LaPorte is going on tomorrow and Sunday from 9 a.m. to 4 p.m. both days. Fair Oaks Farms is having an apple bash both Saturday and Sunday with all kinds of fun activities, face painting, balloon artist, and all of the apple foods you could want. And then Johnson's Farm Produce in Hobart is having their Sunflower Fest with sunflowers ready for picking. They have adorable baby Highland cows, rides, and a bunch of activities for the kids. That is on Ridge Road in Hobart at Johnson's Farm Produce tomorrow and Sunday, 10 a.m. to 6 p.m. both days. Tons of events going on in the region this weekend.
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0: Traffic update, things starting to clear from the earlier issue, eastbound 8094 between Grant and Broadway. Still heavy traffic, though, coming to a crawl right around Indianapolis Boulevard and stop and go still past Burr Street as things start to pick back up again there. 219-405-7743 is our hotline. Alicia Tassone with a region traffic update.
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is Alanis Morissette on the playlist to Z107. I hope you made your bed this morning. It's National Make Your Bed Day. If there was any day for you to make your bed, it would have been today. I want to know, what's your reason for making your bed every day? Brenda says because the cats like it that way. Heather says, I wake up accomplishing something right off the bat. I love that. And Danielle says, OCD. What's your reason for making your bed every day? You can answer on our Facebook today at Z107 1FM.

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3: America is marking the 25th anniversary of the September 11th terrorist attacks. Nearly 3,000 people were killed after terrorists hijacked four U.S. jetliners and forced them to crash, jarring the entire nation. Twin beams of light will illuminate the sky at Ground Zero in New York tonight from dusk to dawn. The 9/11 tribute in light first presented 6 months after the September 11th attacks. On this 25th anniversary, previously classified 9/11 documents are being released by the Trump administration, taken mainly from the daily intelligence briefings for former Presidents Clinton and George W. Bush, in which both were warned Osama bin Laden was plotting to attack the U.S. using hijacked passenger jets. CIA Director John Ratcliffe calls it the single largest release of CIA analysis related to 9/11 ever. A key inflation report out today came in a bit hotter than expected. The consumer price index rose by 0.4% in August over July. I'm Scott Carr.
4: In Lake County, Region motorists are alerted to I-65 lane and ramp closures between Merrillville and Crown Point next week, including a five-day closure of the ramp from westbound US 30 to northbound I-65 for road repairs starting on or after Monday, September 14th. There will also be lane closures on I-65 between 109th Avenue and US 231 to remove the lane shifts at 113th Avenue. NDOT says the 113th Avenue bridge over I-65 will continue to be closed through the end of October for a bridge deck and partial superstructure replacement project, and lane closures will occur on I-65 in this location as needed for construction work. The FDA says it is investigating a multi-state outbreak of salmonella linked to recalled broccoli sprouts. Mark Mayfield with details.
5: The CDC and state partners found 22 cases of the disease in four states. Two people were hospitalized for salmonella-related symptoms, but no deaths have been reported. Washington has got the highest number of cases, followed by Montana, Idaho, and Utah. I'm Mark Mayfield.
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7: Checking in on the roads one final time. Eastbound side of 8094, still finding some heavy traffic starting right around Torrance Avenue. Pretty heavy over towards Kennedy Avenue. Then things pick back up again. You'll be hitting the brakes again past Burr Street and the usual moderate volume continuing towards I-65. Then also some delays east of I-65 as well. Watch out for slowing traffic. Slowdowns on the westbound side of 8094 approaching I-65, moving past Broadway, and then things open up again.

0: And you'll be moving along pretty good until you get onto the Illinois side of the state line and merging onto 294 there. Some slowdowns eastbound side of the toll road as you approach the 94 interchange. Be careful eastbound there for traffic coming to a crawl, as well as westbound toll road near the Portage Toll Plaza and both directions near the toll plaza at the state line. We've got slowdowns on Klein Avenue in both directions. It looks like we may have a crash northbound just north of the toll road, so watch out both north and south on Klein Avenue there between Michigan Street and just north of the toll road. U.S. 30 eastbound, jammed up traffic. Coming back into Indiana, usual heavy traffic through the Schererville area, especially if you're moving eastbound. Heads up for Monday, watch out for a closure on U.S. 35 between U.S. 30 and U.S. 6 in LaPorte and Stark counties for 2 days for a scrub seal operation, 6 a.m. to 6 p.m. Also starting on Monday, the right lane of northbound I-65 near U.S. 30 and the ramp from westbound U.S. 30 to northbound I-65 will be closed next week for road repairs Monday through Friday. 219-405-7743. Three is our hotline. 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Alicia Tassone, Region News Team Traffic.
1: For Northwest Indiana, lows in the lower 60s tonight. Winds out of the southeast around 5 miles per hour. Saturday, partly cloudy skies with highs around the mid-80s. Southwest winds 5 to 10 miles per hour. Partly cloudy Saturday night, lows in the mid-60s. Sunday, a chance of showers with highs around 80 inland, mid-70s closer to the lake. Winds out of the north 5 to 10 miles per hour. Sunday night, a chance of showers, lows in the upper 50s. That's your region forecast.

0: Cranberries on the playlist. Z107, it's your retro weekend. REO Speedwagon, Backstreet Boys back there too. 80s, 90s, early 2000s, all through your weekend. Thanks so much for hanging out today. It's Alicia with you till 7. So this is a hack from someone on TikTok to keep your home dust-free for longer. I think one of the most annoying household tasks is dusting, because you know as soon as you dust, immediately it's going to come right back. Well, this could see your surfaces become dust-free for longer. You know, this is from TikTok, so take it as you will. The TikTok account is Vicols Family House, V-I-C-O-L-S, Family House. She says she manages to keep the dust at bay by using just two simple ingredients, adding water into a jug and then some fabric softener. Didn't say how much, but I imagine a little fabric softener, a lot of water, to make a solution that she claims will repel dust from surfaces that would normally see it build right back up as soon as you dust. She then took a cloth, submerged it into the solution, wrung it out, and started to wipe the surfaces in her house down. She says, bonus, it will smell amazing. I don't know. That seems like it might not be good for some surfaces, like tables and things, and might just leave a sticky residue. Maybe not. I don't know, but it's worth a try, I guess. You know, in an inconspicuous spot, I guess it's worth a try. Bon Jovi, Corey Hart, Roxette, all coming up. It's your retro weekend on the Z.
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Oh, yeah, totally makes sense. 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Merrillville at Portage, Valpo at Michigan City, Crown Point hosting Lake Central, KV visiting Hobart. Just some of tonight's action. Running down with your region news break after Roxette.

0: 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A region icon from the past will revisit Gary this weekend as Mike Bonaventura reports.
1: In Miller Beach, Frankie, the giant roadside attraction, which towered above the Frankenstein 1960s-era restaurant, has been recreated and will be displayed this weekend on site of the original location. Indianapolis resident Dave Disler spent 555 days recreating the attraction from the original model.
2: The pedestal itself, it was around 5 feet tall out in front of Frankenstein. And so the statue is 21 feet, and that's exactly what he turned out to be, is 21 feet, and his arm span is about 9 feet 2 inches.
1: The original attraction was damaged on Dunes Highway after a violent storm and disappeared for 44 years before being found in a junk pile. Disler is bringing the attraction to the original location of Frank N. Stein's at 4629 Melton Road in Gary from noon to 3 p.m. this coming Sunday for the public to see and share roadside memories. The original towering figure was created by Ball State artist Richard Kischel, one of the co-founders of the restaurant. Ralph Peterson passed away September 1st, 2026, at the age of 88. For the Region News Team, I'm Mike Bonaventura.
0: Your forecast for the region coming up. I'm Laura Volushko. For Northwest Indiana, temperatures falling from the lower 80s this afternoon into the lower 60s tonight. Winds out of the southeast tonight around 5 miles per hour. Saturday, partly cloudy and humid with highs around the mid-80s. Southwest winds 5 to 10 miles per hour. Saturday night, a few clouds with lows in the mid-60s. Sunday, a chance of showers. Highs around 80 inland, mid-70s closer to the lakefront. Sunday night, a chance of showers with lows in the upper 50s. Chance of showers and storms Monday with highs in the lower 80s.
3: 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Week 4 features plenty of more action on the gridiron all across the region. Bishop Knoll is on the road against our 8th-ranked Wheeler Bearcats. Boone Grove will visit the Boneyard to do battle with number 5 Griffith. Byron Center visits Morton. Whiting will play host to Calumet Christian. Bowman welcomes in East Chicago Central. Number 6 Hanover Central heads to the Inferno to face Lowell. Highland goes to Calumet. Kankakee Valley is at number 3 Hobart. West Central welcomes in Lake Station. Munster takes a trip to number 4 Andrean. River Forest heads out to Westside. And on the Region Sports Network, the number 9 Chesterton Trojans are at LaPorte. The top-ranked Crown Point Bulldogs host the Lake Central Indians. The number 2 Maryville Pirates set sail at Portage. And number 7 Valparaiso is on the road at Michigan City. We will be live all night long with scoreboard and studio updates. So be sure to check us out on YouTube, Facebook, Instagram, X, TikTok, and at our website at regionsports.com. That's all from us. I'm Mike DeWan with the Region Sports Network, the only game in town.

0: 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So here are a series of interesting Guinness World Records that are new in the book this year. I'm telling you, there really is a Guinness World Record for everything. The world's narrowest drivable car might be the most interesting one. The tiny vehicle measures just 19.76 inches wide and actually runs. The owner says he takes it out mainly for fairs and special events. Yeah, you got to be really cramped in there. I guess it would make parallel parking easier. A five-year-old girl becoming the world's youngest female yoga instructor. Wow, way more accomplished than me. Meanwhile, a British engineer built a fully functioning hairdryer measuring nearly 6 feet long and more than 5 feet tall. So a hairdryer taller than me. That's great. How would you ever even use that? And then there is a circus performer from New Zealand who spun a table 77 times in just 30 seconds with her feet. Yeah. Why?
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Vogue. It's Madonna on the playlist. Z107, it's your retro weekend continuing through Sunday. Thank you so much for hanging out, letting us be a part of your day today. Really appreciate it. Enjoy the weekend. Going to be a little bit warm and muggy again tomorrow. Cooler again on Sunday, but with a slight chance of showers. And it looks like kind of an active weather pattern moving back in for next week. So if you've got weekend plans, definitely soak in the weather and enjoy it. Is this the last weekend of summer? No, we still have 2 weekends of summer. We're good. Have a great weekend. Catch you back here Monday at 3.

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1: 25 years ago today, terrorists hijacked four U.S. jetliners and forced them to crash, killing nearly 3,000 people and jarring the entire nation. Memorials were held today in New York City, Washington, D.C., and the field in Shanksville, Pennsylvania, where a fourth jet, United Airlines Flight 93, carrying 38 passengers and seven crew, crashed after passengers struggled with armed hijackers to regain control of the aircraft. Declassified 9/11 documents have been released by the Trump administration on this 25th anniversary. They're mainly from the daily intelligence briefings for former Presidents Clinton and George W. Bush, in which both were warned Osama bin Laden was plotting to attack the U.S. using hijacked passenger jets. Federal officials are saying the cyclosporiasis outbreak in the U.S. is over. The CDC saying today the largest ever recorded outbreak of the foodborne illness sickened nearly 20,000 people overall. Health officials linked it to shredded iceberg lettuce supplied by Taylor Farms out of Mexico. I'm Scott Carr.
2: For Northwest Indiana, lows around the lower 60s tonight. Winds out of the southeast around 5 miles per hour. Humid for Saturday, partly cloudy skies with highs in the mid-80s. Southwest winds 5 to 10 miles per hour. Saturday night, partly cloudy, lows in the mid-60s. Northwest winds around 5 miles per hour. Sunday, a chance of showers. Highs around 80 inland, mid-70s near the lakefront. Temperatures falling into the lower 70s during the afternoon. North winds 5 to 10.